0: We're doing the 20 Song Music Marathon on the Gold Coast 102.9 Hot Tomato. Good morning, it's Christo. On the way, we're going to check your news headlines in a tick and then we'll get straight back into the music and we'll get into playing some cash tracks too.
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2: It's just gone 10 o'clock. Hi, I'm Lucy Knight. SeaWorld rescue crews have freed a humpback whale off the Gold Coast this morning. Crews got the call around 6:30 a.m. that the animal was entangled in shark nets off Currumbin Beach. It's understood to be the fifth rescue of a humpback off the coast this migration season. Hundreds of people have gathered in Brisbane this morning to farewell Queensland's former police commissioner, Steve Golshefsky, with a funeral service now underway. The 67-year-old died following a cancer battle and was one of the state's longest-serving police officers. Roads in the city have been shut down for a guard of honour after the service. We could be in for some relief at the petrol bowser as prices soar once again, with reports the federal government is considering resuming cuts to the fuel excise. It comes in the wake of the latest attacks in the Middle East, with no end in sight to the conflict. Here on the Gold Coast, prices have spiked to highs of $2.19 a litre for unleaded and $2.76 for diesel. And a death-defying stunt on a 55-level Gold Coast high-rise has been captured on camera. Two thrill seekers were spotted on the edge of the Dorset Hotel in Broadbeach yesterday afternoon in what's the latest stunt of its kind from so-called urban explorers. Police say there's no investigation underway because they haven't received any reports or complaints. To sport, Alexander Zverev has won his second Grand Slam title of the year after claiming the US Open men's crown this morning. The German star beat American Ben Shelton in four sets just a few months after his win at the French Open.
3: I want to thank my team. We went 30 years without winning a Grand Slam title, and now we won two in a span of 3 months. So it's...
2: To the weather, partly cloudy today and 24 degrees, mostly sunny tomorrow and 26, partly cloudy on Wednesday, then a few possible showers on Thursday. At the Seaway right now, it is 23 degrees.
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0: 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We'll do it again tomorrow morning right after Gayle and Emily Jade for breakfast at 9 a.m. That's all thanks to Red Energy. 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
1: All right, Aaron's from Miami. 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It's Phone a Friend Friday, though, so if you don't know the answer, mate, you can ask your friend, Andrew, who is a friend from church.
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0: Human Nature on the Gold Coast 1029. Hot Tomato. Work is underway on the Michael sequel movie. They reckon they're going to start rolling their cameras towards the end of this year, maybe the start of next year, but trying to get the movie out by the end of next year to capitalise on all the fame of the first movie. On the way, Dochi, we've got some Taylor Swift and you're still listening out for cash tracks.
1: 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Your horn. Some collect sneakers.
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1: 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Some people collect the dead skin off their feet.
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SeaWorld crews have been busy this morning with a whale rescue in Currumbin. We'll get the latest on that. We've got more cash tracks coming up that you need to write down, title and artist, to win yourself money and...

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10: It's just gone 11 o'clock. Hi, I'm Lucy Knight. A humpback whale entangled in shark nets off the Gold Coast has been rescued. SeaWorld crews received a call out for help at around 6:30 this morning after the whale was spotted in trouble off Currumbin Beach. It's the fifth rescue off the Gold Coast alone this migration season. The Coalition won't say whether it would back another cut to the fuel excise. The federal government is reportedly looking at reinstating the excise discount amid concerns about soaring petrol prices due to the ongoing conflict in the Middle East. Opposition leader Angus Taylor says they're keeping an eye on things.
11: We're obviously watching the price of fuel very closely right now and developments in the Middle East, and as we see those developments unfold, we'll take a view on that.
10: It comes as prices here on the Gold Coast spike again, with the cheapest unleaded found at Robina for $2.05 a litre, while for diesel it's $2.55. Former Queensland Police Commissioner Steve Golshevsky has been emotionally farewelled at a service in Brisbane. The 67-year-old died earlier this month following an 18-month battle with cancer. Speaking at the service, his eldest daughter Kirsten described her father as a real-life superhero.
12: My father's accomplishments throughout his career in the police service are extraordinary, but they pale in comparison to the love that he had for our family.
10: And police say they're aware of a death-defying stunt atop a 55-storey high-rise tower in Broadbeach, but are yet to receive any complaints. Two thrill-seekers were spotted on the edge of the Dorset Hotel yesterday afternoon. It's the latest in a string of shocking stunts on Gold Coast buildings, including atop the Soul Building and the Q1.
9: The original extreme sport. It's still Timber Sports. See it live this Saturday. Queen Elizabeth Park, Coolangatta. Still Timber Sports. Entry is free.
10: To sport, Nathan Cleary has learnt his fate after being sin-binned in last night's win over the Roosters. The star halfback is free to play in the Panthers' preliminary final in 2 weeks' time after escaping with a fine for charging down a kick from Sydney's Hugo Savala. He's been charged with Grade 1 dangerous contact offence, which carries a $1,000 fine with an early guilty plea. And the Sydney Swans have appointed Dane Rampey as captain for the remainder of the season. It follows the devastating knee injury suffered by Callum Mills in last week's win over Brisbane. The Swans take on Frio in a prelim final on Friday night. We'll take a look at Gold Coast weather next.
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10: To the weather, partly cloudy across the coast today, top of 24 degrees, sunny tomorrow and 26, cloudy on Wednesday, just a slight chance of rain, then a couple of showers forecast for Thursday. At the Seaway right now, it's 23 degrees. 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
15: 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It's

playing the Gold Coast Best Music Variety at 102.9 Hot Tomato. It's Christo in this morning. Australia's Cyril has had a lot of success with other people's songs like Stumbling In. He's had There She Goes. Had Still Into You. And True. I think I'm noticing a pattern emerge here. Anyway, he's taken on the cause classic Breathless and he's made it his own. This is brand new for Cyril. This is Breathless.

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1: 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It's Christo in this morning. Lovely looking day around the Gold Coast today. A little bit cloudy, no rain in sight. Tops of around 24, and we're almost there now at the Seaway. Coming up, you're listening out for cash tracks. I can tell you, before midday, we will play another cash track that you need to write down by title and artist, because this afternoon with Moira and Big Trev, for every cash track you can name, we will give you $100. But if you can name them all, we will give you $1,000. Your chance to win is coming up by writing the title and artist down before noon here at Hot Tomato. I know I want it, I
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2: Okay, you need to write that song down. Bruno Mars, On My Soul. Bruno Mars, On My Soul. That could win you instant cash this afternoon. You don't have to wait weeks to win money. You can win it today. We are on a roll here at Hot Tomato. This was Lisa from Barcy Lakes on Friday.
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0: playing the Gold Coast Best Music Variety at 102.9 Hot Tomato. It's Christo. Coming up in a sec, we're going to do the Flashback Lunch, and today we're going to play one of my all-time favourite songs about the lead singer of a band who got drunk on a plane and was worried what his parents would think about him. We'll get that on right after this.
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15: It's 12:02. Hi, I'm Rebecca Dakin. There's been another dramatic whale rescue off the Gold Coast, the fifth this migration season. A humpback found itself trapped in shark nets off Currumbin Beach around 6:30 this morning, with SeaWorld crews quickly making their way to the scene. The animal was heavily tangled and it took about 3 hours to eventually free them. The federal government says One Nation's migration policy would deliver a hammer blow to the economy. The parties today unveiled its map to cap net migration to 130,000 a year by slashing international student numbers and by returning temporary skilled visas to 2017 levels. Environment Minister Murray Watt telling the ABC the impacts would be widely felt.
16: I don't know when the last time Barnaby Joyce or Pauline Hanson walked into a doctor's clinic, to a hospital, to an aged care facility, to a construction site, to a country pub, to see the number of migrants who are working in these populations.
15: Queensland's former police commissioner Steve Golshevsky has been farewelled by his colleagues and loved ones in Brisbane this morning. The state's most experienced officer died earlier this month following a battle with cancer at the age of 67. His eldest daughter, Kirsten, says his death has been difficult to comprehend.
17: I speak for all of us when I say that we feel robbed Dad deserved so many more years to make precious memories with us and his grandchildren. That was his driving force during his fight.
15: And an investigation is underway in Bali after the bodies of an Australian man and his two children were found in a home in Kuta. The 56-year-old and his 6-year-old son and 4-year-old daughter were found in a bungalow yesterday after the man's concerned wife called police asking them to check on them.
18: The original extreme sport. It's still Timber Sports. See it live this Saturday. Queen Elizabeth Park, Coolangatta. Still Timber Sports. Entry is free.
15: Alexander Zverev has claimed the US Open title, beating American Ben Shelton in 4 sets in the final this morning. It is his second Grand Slam title this year. And we'll find out the entertainment lineup for this year's NRL Grand Final soon. League boss Peter Volandis telling Nine they'll probably make the announcement in the next few days, but says the main attraction will always be what happens on the field.
19: But as I said, our entertainment is our game. And so you go to watch the rugby league entertainment because it's the best entertainment of anything. Pop stars, you name it, rugby league's the greatest game for all.
15: We'll check your weather next.
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15: Taking a look at the weather and partly cloudy through the rest of the day. We're meant to see a top around 24 degrees, pretty close to that now. Tomorrow, a sunny one with a top of 26, then partly cloudy for Wednesday, top of 23. Could see a shower or two for Thursday and then partly cloudy again for your Friday. The money's in our music with 1029 Hot Tomatoes, $10,000 cash tracks. 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
0: Oh, it's time for Flashback Lunch. It's Monday here at Hot Tomato, and we've got some gems lined up. Ace of Base is on the way. We've got one of my all-time favourite songs that I was just telling you about coming up toward the end of the Flashback Lunch, so I want you to hang around for that. But we're going to kick it off from the 80s with the Human League. This is Don't You Want Me at Hot Tomato.

Track Lunch on the Gold Coast 102.9 Hot Tomato. It's Christo this afternoon. We're going back to the year 1992, but before we do that, I want to go to the year 2007 because I didn't know this, but Britney Spears was going to do a cover of the song we're about to play. Britney had a version of Ace of Base's All That She Wants. It was supposedly for her Blackout album. However, it never made the final cut and they ditched it and it leaked online. So I thought I'd give you a bit of a snippet of it. This is Ace of Base from 1992. This is All That She

0: to take a picture on the Gold Coast 1029 Hot Tomato. It's Christo this afternoon. I love that song. It was all written about the lead singer being drunk on a plane. Somebody took a photo that ended up in the local paper and he was worried about what his family would think of him. We'll do the flashback lunch again at the same time tomorrow. And on the way, you're writing down cash tracks to win cash.
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2: Oh, good girl. Mm-hmm. Oh, you had Jared from Varsity Lakes.
5: Oh, you pay some bills probably, do some boring stuff.
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4: 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You love it.
2: I don't know. Oh, we've had Marissa from Bimperma.
4: You've got the $1,000, Marissa. Yeah. Congratulations.
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2: 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I know I want it, I
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0: 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The sound you'd hear back in the 80s before you played the record you just bought from Sunflower Records at Pac Fair. Sounds old. 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

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Memo, you're at 102.9 Hot Tomato. It's Christmas this afternoon. Coming up, we're going to play more Cash Tracks. You need to get your pen and paper, notes in your phone, whatever you do to take things down. Don't store it in your brain hole, because if you're like me, you'll never remember. But you've got the chance to win cash here at Hot Tomato. And on the way,

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9: It's 1 o'clock. Hi, I'm Rebecca Dakin. SeaWorld crews have had a busy morning conducting another whale rescue off the Gold Coast. A humpback became entangled in shark nets off Currumbin Beach around 6:30 a.m. and it took about 3 hours to finally get it free. It is now the fifth rescue off our coastline this migration season. Police say they are aware of a daredevil stunt atop a high-rise building in Broadbeach, but no arrests have been made. Footage has been circulating online of two people on the Dorset Hotel yesterday afternoon, a building which stands 55 stories high. It's the latest in the so-called urban explorers movement on the Gold Coast, which has seen similar stunts on top of the Soul Building and the Q1. Hundreds of people have turned out in Brisbane to pay their respects to former Queensland Police Commissioner Steve Golshefsky. He passed away earlier this month after a long battle with cancer. His wife, Rebecca, telling the packed service that Steve gave it his all and he'll be sorely missed.
10: Words aren't enough to convey the depth of emotion we feel and the great big hole in our hearts that may never heal. And we actually don't want them to. Because they say grief is a measure of the love for someone after someone has passed. And Steve was so very loved.
9: And it seems Australian voters are becoming increasingly concerned with the federal government's ability to manage the economy. A fresh Resolve polls found 74% of voters are concerned about the federal debt and 48% are demanding the government slash spending. It's also bad news for the Prime Minister personally, with 23% saying they had lost trust in Anthony Albanese's because of broken promises in the budget.
8: The original extreme sport. It's still Timber Sports. See it live
0: this Saturday, Queen Elizabeth Park, Coolangatta. Still Timber Sports. Entry is free.
9: A sigh of relief for Panthers fans with superstar Nathan Cleary free to play in the preliminary final in 2 weeks' time. The halfback was sin-binned in yesterday's win over the Roosters for collecting the leg of Hugo Savala and was facing the possibility of a stint on the sidelines, but he's managed to escape with a grade one dangerous contact charge and will walk away with a fine. And Alex Zverev is now a two-time Grand Slam champion, defeating Ben Shelton in four sets in this morning's final. Shelton, full of praise for the German top seed in defeat.
11: You work harder than anyone I know. 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
9: Taking a look at the weather, and it is going to be partly cloudy through the rest of your afternoon. Tomorrow, a sunny one on the way, warmer top of 26 degrees as well. Partly cloudy in 23 Wednesday, possible shower or two for Thursday, and again a partly cloudy one on the way for Friday. It is 22 degrees at the moment. 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

Stella Lefty, Boston on the Gold Coast 1029 Hot Tomato. It's Christo this afternoon. Coming up, you're listening out for the cash tracks. They could come at any time. You need to write them down. Title and artist, $100 for everyone you can name, $1,000 if you can get them all right with Moira and Big Trev this afternoon at Hot Tomato.

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0: Best music variety at 102.9 Hot Tomato. It's Chris though. Coming up 3 o'clock this afternoon, Moira and Big Trev jump in for your live and local drive home. And also, you're still listening out for these cash tracks. And I can tell you, within the next 15 minutes, we will play another cash track that could win you instant cash this afternoon. You don't have to wait. We're handing out money this afternoon here at 102.9 Hot Tomato.
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13: It's 2 o'clock. Hi, I'm Rebecca Dakin. The Coalition has hit out at One Nation's immigration plan, with the minor party planning to slash the number of temporary visa holders by 750,000 over the next 3 years. International students and the families of skilled migrants would also be targeted in the crackdown. But opposition leader Angus Taylor says that could leave us with serious labour shortages, especially in the regions.
14: I am deeply concerned about what it means for individual farmers, for individual business builders, for publican owners, for cafe owners. I mean, they need to explain all this.
13: Another whale has found itself trapped in shark nets off the Gold Coast today. SeaWorld rescue teams were sent out to waters off Currumbin Beach this morning, taking 3 hours to free a tangled humpback whale there. It is now the fifth rescue off the coast this season. The first batch of illegal e-devices have been destroyed in Brisbane this morning. 59 e-bikes and e-scooters have been crushed, the first of the 466 devices that have been seized across the state since the tough new laws came into effect. Transport Minister Brent Mickleberg says the crackdown will continue.
15: It should send a strong message to all of those Queenslanders who may be inclined to use these illegal high-powered devices. Police will catch you. Your device will be seized and it will be destroyed, just as the devices behind us have been this morning.
13: And community groups are urging council to reject a secret plan to turn South Stradbroke Island into a golf course and surf wellness retreat. The Community Alliance, which represents 13 groups, says the southern end of the island is owned by the state and managed by council as a trustee, and large-scale clearing and development would be inappropriate and reflect poorly on the city.
12: The original extreme sport. It's still Timber Sports. See it live this Saturday. Queen Elizabeth Park, Coolangatta. Still Timber Sports. Entry is free.
13: Nathan Cleary has managed to escape a ban for that hit that saw him sin-binned in yesterday's win over the Roosters. It was ruled a Grade 1 charge and he'll instead cop a fine, freeing him up to play in the prelim in a fortnight's time. And Dane Rampey has been named stand-in skipper for the Sydney Swans for this weekend's massive preliminary final against Fremantle. He's stepping into the role after Callum Mills ruptured his ACL, ending his season and putting much of next season on hold. We'll take a look at the weather next.
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13: Taking a look at the weather, staying partly cloudy through the rest of your afternoon. Tomorrow is going to be a sunny one for the coast, a warmer top of 26 degrees on the way as well. Then partly cloudy in 23 Wednesday, possible return of a shower or two Thursday, partly cloudy in 23 for Friday. It's 22 degrees right now, and see Australian Crawl, Men at Work, Birds of Tokyo, Eskimo Joe and more at the Red Hot Summer Tour. 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

write that one down. That's a cash track here on the Gold Coast 102.9 Hot Tomato. It's Taylor Swift, The Fate of Ophelia. Later on this afternoon, Moira and Big Trev are going to ask you, call up. 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

0: 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Some ghostly sounds from the Ernest Junction Tunnel in Mullandina.
1: Ooh.
0: Clearly, that was me just pretending. 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

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Your black, white, beige, chola descent. 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Whether life's disabilities left you outcast, but leader teased. Rejoice and love yourself today, cause baby, you were born this way.

0: Lady Gaga on the Gold Coast 102.9 Hot Tomato, who just announced over the weekend that she is a mum. She welcomed a surprise baby with fiancé Michael Polanski. There's no details about it, but the memes were hilarious. They were saying it will be the quickest in recorded history that a baby has learnt its mother's name. 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

0: 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Oh, he's back.
1: Hi.
0: Big Trev is back. He's got a voice.
1: How are you going? I had a voice before, but I sounded like, well, I lived under a bridge.
0: Moira said that you sounded like you were constantly in stereo.
1: Yes.
0: Because there was like a high and a low.
1: There was a high and a low. It also sounded like there was one time that sounded like I lived under a bridge. I was a child and you'd have to tell me like three riddles to cross.
0: Yes.
1: It was, yeah, it was so weird.
0: It was a weird voice last week.
1: It was a weird voice.
0: Anyway, he's back. What's coming up on the show today?
1: We want to know what it was your favourite cartoon strip growing up. You know how you had the Sunday paper?
0: Yep.
1: And that was your like Hagar the Horrible. Because I saw a caravan today, orange, probably an 80s caravan, had Calvin and Hobbes on it.
0: Oh, wow.
1: One of my favourite cartoon strips.
0: I always liked The Far Side.
1: The Far Side was great.
0: Yeah, Far Side was great.
1: Yes. Oh, good. Stupid questions. We're going to try and give away more cash.
0: Yes.
1: With the cash tracks.
0: Yes. Oh, we're on a roll too. 5 from 5 so far that we've handed out $5,000 last
1: really?
0: Week.
1: Really?
0: Yep. If you mess it up.
1: Oh, if you mess
0: look
1: it
0: at
1: up.
0: Me angry.
1: I might be the bad luck.
0: You'll have to. Oh, yeah.
1: Oy.
0: Anyway, that's coming up after 3 here at Hot Tomato.

0: which back in the day we frequented there and always took a knife, fork or a spoon. We gained quite the collection.
1: They were nice ones there.
0: They were gold. You know what? It's funny. You know how they have cakeage and corkage? I think they need cutlerage.
2: So cool.
0: Drive home with Moira and Big Trev.
3: Micro Moira. 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
3: Yeah.
4: Because there's two massive bags. It's just got two dresses in it. 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
3: Yes, Gary.
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3: That's fantastic.
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3: Well, not only my favourite name, now $1,000 richer as well. 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
13: We're starting to see some build-up now for the M1 run as you travel through the Helens Vale and Gavin areas. Southbound Smith Street also building west from Olsen Avenue through to the M1 merge. The other local majors doing pretty well for this time of the afternoon. Obviously, some school areas a little slow. We will check it again in 20 minutes. So if you do spot anything else, call the traffic hotline 5519 2275.
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13: It's a minute past three. Hi, I'm Rebecca Dakin. There's been another frantic rescue mission off the Gold Coast today after a whale got caught in shark nets. Concerned locals called for help after noticing the humpback was heavily entangled in the equipment off Currumbin Beach around 6:30 this morning. SeaWorld crews got there as quickly as possible and the animal was eventually swimming off safely about 3 hours later. Police say they've received no official complaints but are aware of a death-defying stunt atop a 55-storey high-rise in Broadbeach. Two thrill-seekers were spotted on the edge of the Dorset Hotel at the Star yesterday afternoon, with footage later circulating online. The Queensland Transport Minister says he wants the federal government to speed up its crackdown on e-devices across the country. Canberra has committed to implementing a national standard, but Brent Mickleberg says that's a process that can take up to 3 years.
4: I think that's too long. I'd like to see that fast-tracked, and certainly that is the approach that the other state transport ministers have also taken. We've called on the federal government to implement that Australian standard as quickly as possible and to crack down on the importation and the sale of these devices.
13: And Gold Coast motorists who've been copping it at the Bowser are holding on to hope relief could be on the way. The federal government's reportedly considering resuming cuts to the fuel excise amid the ongoing conflict in the Middle East. Unleaded prices here on the Gold Coast are as high as $2.19 a litre, while diesel is selling for as much as $2.74.
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13: Panthers star Nathan Cleary will be hoping for some more good news today as he undergoes scans on his foot. He was seen in some discomfort in yesterday's win over the Roosters, which sealed the side's spot in a prelim final. It comes just hours after the halfback dodged a potential ban for a hit that saw him sin-binned during the clash. And Alexander Zverev is now a two-time major champion after winning the US Open final in New York. He denied American Ben Shelton a chance to claim his home slam, wrapping up the victory in four sets. We'll take a look at the weather and surf with Liz Cantor next.
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17: Hello friends and happy Monday. Liz Cantor with the latest on your beaches and stunning afternoon conditions. But unfortunately for surfers, we've got gentle northeasterly winds which are creating some lump and bump to the waist to shoulder high waves coming through on our beaches. We have a short period easterly swell mixing in with a longer period southeasterly swell. Waves are reaching up to 3 foot at the more exposed locations. The tide's on the run out low at 4 p.m. If you don't mind a lumpy and bumpy point break, snapper is rideable, but most locations are a bit of a struggle this afternoon. Might be better suited for a low tide beach stroll. Barefoot in the sand under the sunshine sounds good. Tara will be back at 6 a.m. tomorrow morning with your next update.
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13: Taking a look at the weather, and it will stay partly cloudy this afternoon. Tomorrow, sunny and a little warmer, looking at a top of 26 degrees. Partly cloudy in 23 for Wednesday. Similar Thursday, although could see a shower or two develop at some point. And then partly cloudy conditions for your Friday. It is 22 degrees at the moment. 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
20: I know I want it, I want it, want it.
2: Well, for a Monday, yes, it is Moira.
3: Hello.
2: And?
21: G'day.
3: Oh, there she is. She's back.
21: Yes, it's me, John Laws. Hi, how you going?
3: How are you feeling?
21: Yeah, really good. I've got my voice back, so yep. It's excellent.
3: It was 4 days off last week.
21: Yeah. I was so bored at home.
3: Oh, you're boofing.
21: Oh, you're boofing. You need a day off. You know, you can go to my house.
3: Oh, goodness gracious.
21: Yeah, no, it's sounding a little bit better. Coloured in like four things. Annoyed my wife. Picked the kids up from school and stuff.
3: So lucky to have him back, Madam Dakin, aren't we?
13: Oh, yes.
3: Yes.
21: She doesn't sound like it.
5: Woohoo!
6: You know who? Woohoo this! You see what I'm doing?
5: No.
6: I'm pointing up at the ceiling.
2: Anyway, Trevor's back. Like nothing ever happened.
21: Back to normal.
2: His phone still sucks, so we're going to talk about that.
21: Oh, my God. Yeah. Something happened to my phone, and I didn't even have to touch it.
3: It's like the fifth character to our show is your phone.
21: Yeah. First was your car.
3: Yes. Yes, it was.
21: Oh, my God.
3: Also, we want to talk about how you count time. I count on my fingers, and also 6 to 7, 7 to 8, 8 to 9, 9 to 10, 10 to 11, 11 to 12.
21: What?
3: Cool. We'll discuss how do you count time.
21: Okay.
3: I'm working for 6 hours, so 6 to 7, 7 to 8, 8 to 9, 9 to 10, 10 to 11, 11 to 12. That's
2: not just 6 to 12?
21: Yeah.
3: No. Six to seven.
21: You do you, boo.
3: Thank you.
21: I'm only here for a day, so.
3: Oh, okay, cool.
21: Also, I know it's illegal to flash your lights.
3: Hey! No. That was an inappropriate pause.
2: But also illegal. Yes.
21: flash your high beams,
3: right.
21: Lights.
3: Yes.
21: When you see like a speed trap ahead.
3: Mm-hmm.
21: But I want to know, is it also illegal to like put your hazards on if you see a speed trap ahead? Like, if no, I didn't do it. I wasn't playing that music.
2: All right. We'll hear all about it and how Trevor was not involved in any way, shape, or form.
21: I saw it.
2: Moira and Big Trev getting you home. Gang's back together. Hot tomato.

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1: Hi.
0: Moira's computer's talking
2: what
0: in the back.
2: Hi. I didn't know what was happening there.
0: It's okay.
1: Now, I come from a small country town called Broken Hill, and whenever my dad was driving at night, if he saw a cop car or went driving past a cop car, he'd flash lights at the people going the opposite direction just to give them a warning, which I know is legal. But then as I got older, I kept doing it and then got told off by a cop once when I flashed him.
0: Right. Flashed your lights at him.
1: Yes. Flashed my lights at him because he was in an unmarked car and then he spun around and went, what did I do wrong? He goes, who are you flashing lights at? I went, there's a speed trap ahead. Were you warning people? I said, nope. I thought I knew you. Really? Nope. Because I was 18, I just dumped myself in. Said, sorry, I didn't know that was illegal.
3: Okay.
1: Goes, yes, very illegal. Today, driving on the M1, heading up towards Merrimack and Warrangery, there was a unmarked car on the left-hand side, and I was maybe three cars behind someone else, and they stuck on their hazard lights. I'm going, what's going on here? So I slowed down, and as I slowed down, I went past the speed trap.
3: What?
1: And then he gave me the whackers and then kept going. And I was like, oh, you're warning me to. I didn't know if that's illegal.
3: Yes, it would have to be.
1: Yeah.
3: Because you can't just whack your hazard lights
1: on. Yeah, well, I slowed down because I thought something was happening, but he was just warning me that there was a speed trap ahead.
3: That's so not right.
1: I know. I told him off.
3: I'm sure you did.
1: I went down my window and went, hey, I'm on the bus, but you shouldn't do that.
3: Thank you.
1: Sir.
3: Sir.
4: Oh, madam.
0: At 100 kilometres an hour you did that, did you?
1: No.
0: You went your window down and
1: I was more like,
0: I believe that.
1: Yeah, I didn't. Is it illegal to do that and warn people?
3: I think so, yes.
1: Yes.
3: See, when I was doing news, we were never, obviously, you can say there's speed cameras, but we stopped doing that after a while.
1: Yeah, because I used to call in all the time. There's a photo shoot on.
3: Well, when I first started radio, I actually thought a photo shoot was a photo shoot, as in I thought there were models on the side of the M1 doing like a.
1: No, you didn't.
3: Like a campaign or something.
0: That would have the same effect as a speed camera.
3: Yeah,
0: like,
3: everyone would get you to slow down. Definitely.
1: Hello.
0: And it's like their hazard on the side of the road.
1: Yeah. Oh, you thought it was an
3: I actually did think it was like a. I was like, why is there so many photo shoots?
1: I was wondering why the news don't do that anymore.
3: Because people shouldn't be warned to slow down. Well, they should just slow down.
1: Yeah, they should.
3: Yes, it's like RBTs. There's no way we'd ever report where an RBT was.
1: No.
3: Because if you're drink driving, you should get caught
1: killed. Yes, yes, exactly.
3: Yes.
0: Okay, so is there, you want to ask the Gold Coast if it's illegal?
1: Yeah, if it's illegal to put your hazard lights on. Why are you looking at me like that for? I didn't do it. I was just driving.
3: It wasn't you.
1: No, it wasn't me.
3: Okay.
0: Okay. If you have any inside information, we would love to hear from you, or maybe you have an experience with this also other mystery hazard light putter on or up.
1: Yes. He was driving an Audi.
3: Was he?
1: Like a little two-door Audi.
3: Yeah.
1: Yeah.
0: On 55711029, of course. Give us a call. That's our number. Moira and Big Trev. 1029 Hot Tomato.

0: 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Of course, another big week of 102.9 Hot Tomatoes, $10,000 cash tracks. Make sure you write them down all day. They're $100 per song if you get them right, title and artist, or if you name all of them after five when we get you to call up. $1,000 cash for one Gold Coaster to win. We're on a roll. We've done it every day. Don't ruin it for us.
1: Do not ruin our streak.
2: Yeah.
0: Coming up soon.
2: Now, want to know, is it illegal to pop on your hazards to warn the cars behind you that there is a speed camera or a police
1: station? Yes.
2: Okay.
1: I would say that that's not the appropriate use of your hazards.
2: No. Because I'm sticking to the speed limit, we're doing 100 down the road, but then this Audi in front of us put on his hazard lights. And I slowed down automatically because I thought there was a hazard. And then looked to my left, probably 100 metres up the road, there was a policeman sitting
1: but
2: there.
1: But would that not be more obvious if you're putting your hazard lights on than flashing your lights at night when there's a police all during the day?
0: Because then they can see you both ways.
1: Yes, they can see all of your lights.
2: Yeah, well, I don't know.
0: It does sound quite dumb.
1: It does sound quite
2: very
1: quite illegal.
2: Very illegal. We just want to know, has it happened to you? Moira.
1: Yes, Trevor.
2: Okay, Moira. Okay, what are you doing? Jess from Mermaid Waters, have you heard of this?
3: I've never heard of hazards.
2: Yes.
3: But I'm originally Victorian.
2: Yeah.
3: And it was a massive thing that you flashed. And then, whereas Queenslanders don't. And you drive past and go, how come you didn't let me know? Which I let people know.
2: Yes.
3: But I can't believe you actually flashed the cops. That's hilarious.
2: Yeah, I know. Well, I was 18 and didn't know anything.
3: At least they only flashed when I went past their car.
2: Your lights.
3: But no, it was always a big thing in Victoria that when you're driving on the roads and stuff, even during the day, you get a car flashed to you and you're like,
2: the lights.
3: Right, where are they?
2: Yeah.
3: And then further down the road, they were sitting there on the side with their, like, speed camera thing or whatever they were doing.
2: Did you come from a country town, Jess?
3: Oh, Mildura and Horsham, they're like, country towns. Well, yeah, it's rural, I guess you'd say. But also, people that drive around there, when you go past the car, my dad would put his index finger up to be like, oh, hey, how are you?
1: Oh, yeah, that's the...
3: As they drive past each other.
2: Yes,
1: yeah, that's what you do when you're... Well. Yeah, definitely.
2: Cool. Okay.
3: Yeah.
2: Thank you, Jess.
1: Thanks, Jess.
3: Hilarious.
0: All right. Well, I guess the takeaway is don't do it.
2: Yeah, don't do it.
0: Any of those things.
2: No. It's illegal. Yeah. Don't do it.
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6: Generally looking pretty good around the Gold Coast roads. Just for those travelling westbound on Smith Street, it is bumper to bumper already from Parklands Drive westbound through to the M1. Merges the motorway itself, some minor delays south around Helensvale and Gaven and northbound around the Narang area. But the other local roads doing pretty well. We will check it again in 20 minutes. So if you do spot anything, call the traffic hotline on 5519 2275. Weather for the coast, mostly clear through the rest of your afternoon. Right now, it's 22 degrees.
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1: We're going to talk about some time, not as in the herb, but actual time. Something that I battle with every day, time, because I'm always late everywhere. Never used to be that way. It used to always be early.
2: What's changed?
1: Children. Mm-hmm. Million different things going on in one's brain. But the way I do count time is, I think, different to other people as well. So say, for example, if I was thinking about how many hours sleep I was going to get, so I was going to bed at 10, it'd be I'd be getting 10 to 11, 11 to 12, 12 to 1, 1 to 2, 2 to 3, 3 to 4, 4 to 5, 5 to 6, 6 to 7. So it's 9 hours sleep.
3: You just lost an hour thinking about that.
1: Yeah, well, that's how I do it.
2: Why?
1: I don't know. Because I get confused if I go 6, does that mean it's a
2: start? So you're going to go to bed at 10, and what time are you going to get up?
1: 7.
2: Okay.
4: How many hours is that, Trevor?
2: 11.
4: No.
1: Also, Ben bamboozled our brains over the weekend by sending this particular bit of audio to us.
4: It's a random guy on Instagram from the UK.
1: Yes.
4: This is how his brain works.
5: I only just found out that not everyone plans their time backwards. And honestly, my mind is completely blown. I was chatting to a friend because I've got a podcast recording tonight at 9 p.m. and I started explaining what time I needed to leave. In my head, it isn't just I've got a podcast recording at 9. My brain immediately starts working backwards. Okay, the podcast starts at 9, so I need to be at the studio at 8:30. It takes me about 30 minutes to get there, so I need to leave the house at 8. I'll probably need an hour to get showered, packed, and make sure I've got everything I need. So that's 7. It takes me another 30 minutes to get home from where I am now. So that's 6:30, mm-hmm. which means the absolute latest I can leave here is 6. Mm-hmm. Like, to me, that's just normal.
1: Yeah.
5: Yes, I don't even think about doing it. My brain just automatically starts at the deadline and fills in every step that has to happen before it until I get to right now.
2: Yes.
5: But after I'd explained it, my friend looked at me and said, "Why does your brain work like that?" And I was genuinely confused. I said, "Wait, yours doesn't? Apparently, they don't calculate everything backwards. They just know they've got a podcast recording later and sort of work forwards from where they are now." That absolutely blew my mind. I genuinely thought everyone did this.
1: Hang on. What do you guys do?
2: I work backwards.
4: Exactly what he just said.
2: Yeah, exactly.
1: Really?
2: Yes. Because then you can allot the time of, how to get
1: maybe
2: there.
1: Maybe this is solving the problem of why I'm always late.
4: Oh. And I also add in a buffer.
1: You buffer?
2: Yeah. I buffer sometimes.
4: Buffer, usually when there's other people involved.
2: Yeah. If my family's involved, I buffer an hour.
1: Do you really?
2: Oh, sometimes.
4: Count backwards, add a buffer.
2: Yeah.
4: There's when you're leaving.
2: Like if I have to be somewhere at 8, I have to tell the guys, "All right, we're going to be there at 7:30. Then
1: buffer.
2: Yeah, I make sure there's a buffer. And then when I get there and we're early, they go, "Oh, we're early." I'm like, "Oh, good traffic. That was good, eh?
1: Hmm.
2: We're early."
1: No,
4: does that not make any sense to you?
1: None.
2: Why does that not make?
1: That doesn't make any sense to me whatsoever.
4: How would you work out if you needed to be somewhere at 9 p.m?
2: Yeah, go.
1: How long does it take me to get there from here?
4: Half an hour.
1: I'd leave here at 8:30. Oh, no, but I'd have to be there at 8:30. So I'd have to leave at 8.
2: Yeah, but then you're going to allow for traffic.
1: Oh.
4: But then you need to go home first and get something.
2: Yeah.
4: And get clothes. So how would you work that out?
1: My brain hurts. It really hurts.
2: Should work backwards. It's a lot easier. Yeah, no, I always work backwards because I don't know exactly what time I have to leave the house.
4: Okay. Is this? Let's figure out what the vibe is here on the coast. Is this a normal for you? Is it doing your head in?
1: Yep.
4: Are you looking the same as Moira right now?
2: Like we've just shown her a card trick?
1: Yep. It's like
4: she's blinking a lot.
1: Yeah.
2: I don't know if she's having a stroke or what is she doing?
0: 5571 1029 is our number.
2: You don't have a buffer?
0: How do you count time?
4: Give us a call here at

0: 92.9 Hot Tomato, Moira and Big Trev for your live and local drive home. It's no secret Trevor has a brick for a phone.
1: I don't have a brick for a phone.
0: No, that's too generous.
2: Yeah.
0: We're going to give you an update actually shortly because in his on his sick days, things have changed.
2: It's all
0: gotten worse.
2: Got worse. It also got laryngitis.
1: Yeah, I think my phone got laryngitis.
0: Just before 4 o'clock, you'll hear what's going on.
2: So, talking about time, I've just found out that both boys, both of you do this, you count backwards. Madam Dakin has joined the chat. Do you count backwards as well with time?
3: Yeah.
2: Do you?
3: Yeah.
0: Have you ever seen her late to anything?
3: No.
2: No.
0: Never.
2: Actually, you're very prompt, aren't you?
3: Yeah, I'll get there precisely the moment I mean to.
2: Precisely the moment you mean to?
3: Mm-hmm.
2: Does that mean, do you put a buffer in your life?
3: If the, yeah, sometimes.
2: Yeah.
3: Yeah, but not always.
4: It's just her and Josh.
3: Yeah.
4: And
3: yeah.
4: Greg.
2: And Greg the dog.
4: Yeah, mm-hmm. Well, we have to allow in for kids and getting them up and having for family socks.
2: Yeah.
3: Yeah.
4: Okay,
3: my buffer
4: mate.
3: Is usually just an Uber driver. Like, I'm like, sometimes they're like 10 minutes longer than they mean to be, so okay. I might put in a buffer if I'm getting an Uber.
2: See, I got both boys to school before they had to be there today.
4: Good.
2: And I high five myself. Thank you. Thank you. That's something fairly simple. The boys have been going to school for a long period of time, you know, and I shouldn't be so excited, but I was. I actually sent a message to Paul. Both boys to school in time. Dancing lady emoji.
4: Oh, wait a minute. They're at Coomera. Wrong school.
2: I want to know, how do you count time? Do you count it backwards, Nicole from Pack Pines? What have you got? Talk time.
5: Yeah, and even more so because I have a small baby and I have to pump as well.
2: Okay.
4: Oh, there you go.
5: Got to account for that too, but I'm even worse if I have to travel. If I have to get to the airport, I'm there like 2 hours early and working out how long I have to eat and what time I have to be at my car park and walk to the terminal. Yeah.
4: Yeah.
0: But isn't it so much better when you get there and you're not rushed?
5: Yes. I actually hate when you've planned it and then somehow, like, you still rush. Like, we did it. We went to Melbourne, travelled with two small kids, and the part that caught us out was the airline.
2: Yeah.
5: You have to, like, check your, activate, like, your bag and your car seat and stuff like that, and that's what
4: really?
5: Caught us out. Took too long, so we lost, like, half an hour, and I was like, oh, what?
4: Yeah, but then,
2: maybe this is going to, that is pumping time. Maybe this is actually going to help me not be so angry all the time. Because I get angry at myself because I'm late.
4: Yeah, you just have to,
2: So maybe I need to stop trying to cram 3 billion things into one day.
4: Well, you just start at your finishing point. So if your finishing point is like getting here to work at like 1 o'clock, then you plan in from 1 o'clock, I've got to take Dad to the doctors, I've got to do this, I've got to take the boys and blah, blah,
0: so
4: blah.
0: So if you start your day at 3 a.m., you'll be fine.
2: Fantastic. Let's do it.
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7: 1029. Hot Tomato traffic.
3: It is just a little under speed on the M1 as you travel south from Pimpamar down into the Gaven area. Northbound as well, Wurrungurri and Narang. Some minor delays through that stretch. If you're heading westbound on Smith Street, Parklands Drive to the M1 merges. Pretty busy through there and also looking a little slow for Somerset Drive around the Mudrabar stretch. Looks as though there may have been an incident just near the roundabout at Gembel Drive. We will check it again in about 20 minutes. If you spot anything, call 55519 2275. Weather mostly clear through your arvo. Right now it's 21 degrees.
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1: and Big Trev, who's back from the dead after last week.
2: I wasn't dead.
1: Well, almost.
3: You sounded like it.
2: I sounded like it.
1: One thing, speaking of death, is close to it, your mobile phone.
2: I know. My mobile phone has taken the replace Moira's Bertie the i30.
3: Yeah.
2: Now my phone's dying. It's going past around.
1: Your phone's been dying for quite some time.
3: Your phone was never really truly born.
2: It was born.
3: It wasn't.
2: It was.
3: It's a phone with an F.
2: It's just, no, it's not a phone with an F.
1: It's the sort of phone Maxwell Smart would have had in a briefcase.
3: It would have. No way it would have fit in his shoe. Yeah.
2: It's a Samsung phone, but these guys keep calling it Samsung.
3: Yeah.
2: But something else happened to
3: so let's just recap, though, because it is, you bought it from Timu.
2: I didn't buy it from Timu.
3: Whatever. That's what we believe. Over the past, you can't join a group chat with us because we've all got Apples and you've got a Samsung. Look, that's fine. A stupid decision, but that's your fault.
1: He sends photos. They look like they were taking on a shoe.
3: Yeah.
2: Well, they do.
3: He takes videos and it looks like they're painted.
1: By a child with one arm.
3: Yep.
1: And one finger. One-fingered, one-armed kid.

0: Sorry, what were you saying, Trevor?
1: Yes, all that has happened whilst my Google's full.
2: And then it just started randomly turning off.
1: It starts randomly turning off at different times. Mm-hmm. Now, it's starting to ring people.
0: No, it isn't.
2: No, it cannot.
1: I was driving Credence to training last week. And I had my phone on the console and I was just sitting there and I was driving along. And as I'm driving along, the music stopped. And then I hear this, "G'day, Trev." I was like, "Oh, no, it's happening. I'm having a stroke."
2: The voices have begun. They said this day would come.
1: And I went, "Hello?" And he goes, "Hey, it's me, Az." I was like, "Az? Who's Az?" And I looked on the dashboard of the car and Az, an old mate that I used to kick around with at soccer, was talking to me on the phone.
2: So it's not even like a recent person.
1: No.
2: It's looking for contacts from back then.
3: Or it's just going alphabetical.
2: Ah.
1: I don't know, but it's happened twice. There was Aaron and then there was another guy called Damo, also from soccer. And then my phone keeps ringing random people. Oh, God.
3: Because you eat Milo and there's like piles of food on the screen?
1: No,
3: or?
1: It's fine. It's got a couple
2: Are you like brushing it with something?
1: No, I literally was sitting on the console of the car as I was driving along. I was listening to music and then all of a sudden it started ringing.
3: But did you spill green cordial on it again?
1: No, I didn't. I keep the cordial away from it. it just rang like two people. This recently was last week, and then I didn't want to tell you before, but it was like 2 weeks ago. So they rang Aaron, and then they rang Damo.
2: So they're working. Have you got no B's and C contacts? Is that the reason why it's just going AAD, Davo, ads, ADD, Aaron, AAERON.
3: I don't want to call double D in the phone.
1: No, don't call that.
2: Thank you.
1: But yeah, now it's ringing at random times, switching off at random times. And yeah, I've taken photos off my phone and it still won't free up the stuff. Why isn't that happening? You told me to take photos off, so I did. I've taken 1,000 photos off, and then it's still...
2: Did you delete them?
1: Huh? I thought it deletes as you take them off.
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4: 1029 Hot Tomato Traffic.
15: The M1 is still looking a little under speed as you travel southbound from around the Coomera area down into Narang. Northbound around Narang, there are some minor delays there as well. Do have a crash to look out for at that roundabout Somerset Drive where it turns into Gemvale Drive in Mudgerabar, causing some extra dramas through there. Smee Street, usual holdups heading from Parklands Drive westbound to the M1. The other local roads, though, all look to be doing pretty well. We will check it in 20 minutes. So if you spot anything else, call the traffic hotline 5519 2275.
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15: It's just after four. Hi, I'm Rebecca Dakin. The Queensland government remains confident it will be able to deliver its promised infrastructure pipeline, even if migration levels are slashed. It comes after One Nation announced a plan to reduce overall migration to 2017 levels and student visas to 2015 levels. Transport Minister Brent Mickleberg says he'll work within the constraints he's got.
17: My message would be to ensure that we take calm, methodical and pragmatic positions that acknowledge the important role that both temporary skilled workers but also long-term arrivals to Australia provide to the Queensland economy.
15: SeaWorld crews have conducted their fifth whale rescue off the Gold Coast this migration season. A humpback got trapped in the shark nets off Currumbin Beach around 6:30 a.m. but was freed safely about 3 hours later. Former Queensland Police Commissioner Steve Golshefsky has been remembered as a great leader at a packed funeral service in Brisbane. Golshefsky died in hospital earlier this month following a brave battle with cancer. Governor Jeanette Young, who worked side by side with the former top cop during COVID, says it wasn't just his work ethic that impressed everyone.
18: It was his steadfast belief in Queenslanders. He understood something fundamental about our state. That when times are difficult, Queenslanders look after one another.
15: And Mayor Tom Tate's headline, making dinner with Donald Trump earlier this year, is back in the spotlight again. The mayor insists he'd flown to the US president's compound, Mar-a-Lago, back in February following an invitation from the Trump organisation. But an ABC right to information search has found no official records of the request. The mayor's office has since clarified it was a verbal invitation.
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15: Dane Rampey says he is grateful for the opportunity to captain the Sydney Swans for the rest of the season. The club's confirmed today the defender will lead the team in place of Callum Mills after he did his ACL in their win over Brisbane. Rampey says the team's looking ahead to this Friday's prelim final against the Dockers.
19: You know, the boys are The boys are grateful to be out here. You know, we've got the last game for the season at SCG this week, and, you know, that's something that, you know, we've got to hold, you know, really close to our heart, and because it is, it's a special place and we all love playing here, and I think that's what we're focused on at the moment.
15: And Alexander Zverev is a two-time major champion after beating Ben Shelton in the final of the US Open. We'll check your weather next.
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15: Taking a look at the weather and should stay clear through the afternoon and evening. Tomorrow, a sunny one on the way with a top of 26 degrees. Wednesday will be partly cloudy and becoming quite windy through the day as well, top of 23. A shower or two possible across Thursday, partly cloudy and a slight chance of a shower for Friday. It is 21 degrees at the moment and the money's in our music with 102.9 Hot Tomatoes, $10,000 cash tracks. 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

0: another big weekend around the Gold Coast with, you know, footy presentations and finals and all that sort of stuff.
1: Yes. Yep. Runaway Bay was last weekend. You were this weekend? What team? What's
0: Robina, yeah, they had their big presentation yesterday.
1: And part of those presentations are usually the parents versus the kids games. I've taken part in one, which is actually AFL.
2: Do they do that with every sport now?
1: Every sport, I think they do it.
2: Where it's I hope they don't do it with rugby.
1: Oh, you play? Yes, because Creedence is playing rugby union for the first time.
2: And their presentation's on Sunday.
1: Oh, good luck, Trevor.
2: No.
1: Well, no, do you go light on the kids when it comes to parent versus kids games?
2: When they were younger, yeah, no. Now, yes.
1: Okay.
2: Remember, I'm old and frail. I only have one knee. And I'm borrowing that from your nana. Also, as I was driving to work today, I saw this massive orange caravan, probably mid-80s, one of the old ones. It was completely
1: the caravan
2: orange.
1: Or the person driving it?
0: They were orange?
1: Yes.
2: An Oompa Loompa was driving.
1: Right, okay.
2: No, orange caravan, and it had Calvin and Hobbes decorated all over it.
1: The cartoon strip?
2: The cartoon strip.
1: Wow.
2: So we want to know that cartoon strip that you used to read in the Sunday Mail every time that you used to go to it, because, yeah, I just skip through and go straight to the back. But Calvin and Hobbes was one of my all-time favourites.
1: Wow.
2: And if you own that caravan, can you give us a call?
1: Okay.
2: Because it was awesome.
0: Before then, though, we want to try and give away Dreamworld tickets.
1: Yes.
0: Family pass to Dreamworld. Up for grabs. We're kicking this off today. And if you want to win, call now 55-71-1029. We're celebrating because for the school holidays, Country Fair is back. We have a song that's been turned into a country version. If you can figure out what the song, the original song was, you'll win the family pass.
1: Mm-hmm.
0: Easy as that. If you don't figure it out,
1: we go to the next person.
0: Yep,
1: it's going to be brutal.
0: We'll take you back to the farm. Off
1: I
0: you
1: love
0: go.
1: It.
0: Oh. All right. 55-71-1029. We're going to play right after this. Moira and Big Trev's country covers on 1029 Hot Tomato.

0: sleep tonight, I still feel alive. 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
1: 1029 Hot Tomato, Moira and Big Trev. Country Fair is back at Dreamworld from the 19th of September to the 5th of October. And to celebrate, we are doing this.
2: We're the boys from the bush and we're back in town.
3: Yeah! It's Moira and Big Trev's country cover.
4: All right.
5: G'day.
4: We've got a family pass to Dreamworld because throughout the school holidays, the country fair is back.
5: Yep.
4: So you need to head out there, check it out. A family pass to Dreamworld would be amazing for the school holidays as well.
5: So fun.
4: What we've got is we've got Moira and Big Trev's country covers.
5: G'day.
4: So what we've got is a normal song that we play here on the radio station, but we've made it a little bit country.
5: Yeah.
4: It's going country.
5: Country.
4: So all you need to do, Christina from Ashmore, is you have to figure out the song name and the band. If you get that, you get the family pass. If not, we brutally hang up on you and move to the next person. Are you ready, Christina?
6: Go for it.
4: All right.

0: Christina.
1: I think there might be something up with our connection because in my car, it's going like in and out of it. All I could hear was Rock Your Body. So I'm going to guess. I don't know. I have no idea.
2: Okay. Oh, bugger.
0: Christina.
1: Yeah.
0: Okay.
3: Sorry, Dahl.
0: That's all right.
3: You can also try again.
0: You can try again tomorrow.
3: James from Currumbin, we're going to play you this song. It's a country cover. You just have to guess the song and give us the title as well and the artist.
0: Here we go.
2: All right. Your mind and I.

0: Is it Backstreet's Back by the Backstreet Boys?
1: Yes, it is. Congratulations, James.
2: Well done.
1: One of your favourites, I'm sure, James.
0: Oh, definitely. It takes me back to 1996.
1: Beautiful. Yeah.
3: Nice.
1: Beautiful.
4: Oh, it's also taking you over to Country Fair at Dreamworld. Congratulations.
2: Yay. Well done, bud.
0: Thank you, guys.
1: You've got a family pass to head there, which is fantastic. We'll play this again tomorrow.
4: Yeah, we will. Different song, same gimmick. Country cover. Moira and Big Trev's country covers. Back tomorrow. 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
1: Going through the Chugun Tunnel on the way to work this morning.
2: Mm-hmm.
1: As I was heading there, I was driving alongside a caravan. It was a bright orange caravan. On the back, it had a cartoon strip of a tiger, a toy tiger, laying on a branch asleep,
2: mm-hmm.
1: and then a young boy also in the tree, and he was just sitting there chilling out. Now, those two characters are called Calvin and Hobbes.
2: Mm-hmm.
1: It was a cartoon, a comic strip that I used to read back in the day of a young little boy called Calvin who had a toy called Hobbes, and they just go on different adventures together. Like in Calvin's head, Hobbes was alive and running around and doing stuff with him.
2: Mm-hmm.
1: But then in real life, Hobbes is just a toy.
2: Yeah.
1: It was just Calvin's imagination. And they used to get up to great adventures. I've got like a few books at home of Calvin and Hobbes, and it's just brilliant.
2: And sort of growing up in the late 80s, 90s, you would get the paper on the weekend.
1: Yeah.
2: And it would be the Sunday paper,
1: Sunday
2: which
1: mail.
2: Would be the thickest one.
1: Yep.
2: And in there would be the cartoon section.
1: Yeah.
2: So that piece would always, Dad would always get the Sunday Mail.
1: Yeah.
2: And then I would always, you know, we'd fight over the three of us, Hamish, Callum and I would fight over who would get to read the comics first.
1: Yes.
2: And it was a big thing.
1: Yeah.
2: It was, yeah.
1: And it was just a little comic strip. It probably just had maybe five or six little squares,
2: yep.
1: with a little story. And then it'd have like, there was characters like Andy Cap, another one called Hagar the Horrible, the Phantom. That was another one.
2: Mm-hmm.
1: And Calvin and Hobbes was my favourite.
2: Madam Dakin, is this ringing any bells whatsoever?
3: Not really.
2: No, okay, no, cool.
1: She would love Calvin and Hobbes.
2: You would.
0: But you only ever got a few, like, and then you had to read the next.
1: Yeah, you'd have to wait until next Sunday
0: to continue.
1: Yeah. Yeah, to continue the whole
2: kind
1: story.
2: Kind of like comics, but it just spread out.
1: Yes.
2: Huh. There was one called The Far Side.
1: Oh, Far Side was great.
2: And then The Far Side brought out books as well.
1: Yeah.
2: So it would be like a book of just cartoon, almost like the original meme,
1: yes.
2: kind of thing.
1: Oh, yes,
2: but hand-drawn.
1: Yes.
2: So it was actually, yeah, I remember there was a Far Side book and there was, all the time.
1: And the calendars.
2: Yep.
1: Yeah, they had all the different calendars. But we want to know, what was your favourite, like, little comic strip back in the day? There was also Footwork Flats.
2: Oh, my God.
1: Remember
2: we had so many of those books.
1: Yes.
2: Yep.
1: We want to know, what was the one back in the day that you really loved, the little comic strips that you loved? Mine was Calvin and Hobbes. Moisey's, yours was?
2: Far Side.
1: These two, too young to remember.
0: I remember there was cartoons.
2: Oh, thanks, mate.
0: That's
2: yeah.
0: okay.
2: Yeah.
3: My dad read them.
2: Oh, wow.
0: When he was old enough.
2: Oh, wow.
0: 557-11829 is the number. Let's chat. Cartoon strips, give us a call.
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5: 1029 Hot Tomato Traffic.
3: It is a little slow for the run on the M1 still as you travel south from Coomera down into Narang, northbound around the Narang area, a little under speed as well. Then as you travel westbound for Smith Street, you got your usual delays from Parklands Drive through to the M1 merge. Still a couple of hold ups around Somerset Drive following an earlier crash, but that is clearing now. We will check it again in 20 minutes. So if you spot anything, call 555-19-2275. Weather mostly clear through the rest of your afternoon and evening. At the Seaway now, it is 21 degrees.
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0: Tomato cast track. Noah Kahan, The Great Divide. Noah Kahan, The Great Divide. Write it down. It's worth $100 if you can name it after five when we get you to call up. Or if you have all the cash tracks from today, however many there were, you'll get $1,000. It's just for Gold Coasters. 1029 Hot Tomatoes, $10,000 cash tracks after five with Moira and Big Trev.
1: Driving to work, going through the Tugan Tunnel, was right alongside a car towing a caravan. It was completely orange, but it had Calvin and Hobbes all over it. It was so bloody cool. I absolutely loved it because that was one of my comics I used to read back in the day. When it came on the Sunday Mail, they'd have a little strip of the comics on there. They'd have Hagar the Horrible, Calvin and Hobbes, maybe Phantom. And what was yours, Moisey?
2: The Far Side. Yeah.
1: And you used to get them in the Sunday Mail, go straight to the back, don't worry about anything else, and just read them.
2: Well, the original would be Peanuts.
1: Peanuts. I forgot about Peanuts.
2: And then there was Tintin as well. DuckTales.
1: Yeah. Oh, okay.
0: Was that a comic?
2: I think it was.
1: I didn't even know that was a comic.
2: And then there was also, like, there was so many of them. But I remember you'd flick to the middle of it.
1: Yeah.
2: And you'd read it all.
1: Yeah.
2: There was one which I cannot figure out. If anyone can remember it, it was more of like it wasn't colour. It was like a family, but it was all pencil drawing. And it's just doing my head in. I think it had something to do with life. That was the name of it.
1: Oh, okay.
2: I'm going on a deep dive. Excuse me.
1: Okay. We want to know, what's that little comic that you remember from back in the day? Julia from Southport, what is it for you?
3: Oh, yes, I am of your vintage. I do remember them.
1: Thank you.
3: And I live for them on the weekend.
1: Mm-hmm. Yeah.
3: But also, my kids are 13 and 15, and since they were little, my husband basically called it essential reading, and whilst they weren't in the newspaper anymore, he had all the Asterix Obelix books, he had Calvin and Hobbes books. He's bought them the entire collection of The Far Side, which, funnily enough, my kids call the Gary Larson comics.
2: Hilarious.
3: Not The Far Side.
2: Wow.
3: So they have read nearly every Asterix and Obelix.
1: Oh,
3: completely.
1: That was my favourite.
3: Absorb humour.
1: Yes.
3: So much so that when they had the choice of Disneyland in Paris or Parc Asterix in France.
1: No.
3: They wanted to go to Parc Asterix.
1: Oh, my
3: God.
1: We
3: went there last year.
2: Wow.
3: And it's all in French. They loved it.
1: Oh.
3: And they got all the in-jokes. They absolutely love those comics.
1: Yeah.
3: They've dressed up as Asterix.
1: No.
3: Both of them went as Calvin and Hobbes one year.
1: Oh, wow.
3: This week. Yes.
1: That's so good. I had no idea there was like a theme park for Asterix and Obelix.
3: Yeah, it is. And it's like all the French locals go to it. It's amazing.
1: Oh, my God.
2: I had no idea either. I've never even heard of that.
1: Oh, that's fantastic.
3: Yeah, so good. Highly recommend it. Their rides were amazing and fast loading. But definitely. And another one that I loved, which we haven't introduced to the kids, was the Lunik one. So it was sort of more of a political one in the Sydney Morning Herald.
1: Oh,
2: that sounds fancy and smart.
0: Oh, is there a theme park for that too?
2: Sounds boring.
3: No theme park for that.
2: Okay.
3: But yeah.
1: Oh, that's fantastic.
2: That's so cool.
1: Asterix and Obelix is one of my favourites. I've got all those.
2: That's a Viking one, isn't it?
1: Yes.
2: Yeah.
1: I got all the hardcovers at home for those as well. They're brilliant.
3: Yeah, we have the full collection.
1: So, oh, my God. Hang on to that because that's worth a bit.
2: Oh, tell us where you live.
3: Absolutely.
0: Yeah. Get on you, Julia.
1: Thanks, Jules.
0: Moira and Big Trev here on Hot Tomato. 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I'm from the dirty, but that Chico nice. Y'all call it a moment. I call it life.

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1: So over the weekend, lots of presentations, lots of soccer presentations, there were grand finals, there's everything going on everywhere.
2: Yes.
1: Mm. And usually as part of that, there's a tradition where the parents will take on the kids in the sport of choice. Ben, you were partaking in Robina yesterday.
0: Yes, I knew I was going to get the call up. Mm-hmm. And I ended up doing that in the under-14s, the nice. Parents match.
1: Great. How did you go?
0: I'm happy to say the parents were successful.
1: Oh, okay. By how much?
0: 1-0.
1: Oh! That's a tough game.
3: Mm. Who scored? Did you score?
1: Yep. Oh, you scored?
0: Yeah. I got it.
1: Oh, my gosh.
0: I showed them. I put them in their place.
1: Did you? You are also 27 foot tall, so over a 14-year-old, not intimidating.
0: I wasn't going to let him, you know.
1: So there's no way you would have gone soft?
2: No.
3: I would have.
0: No way. I saw it, saw the window, I took it, and I palmed him out of the way, and off I went.
3: New light on you, Ben. That's just, wow. There's no way I would have.
1: Oh, Trevor.
3: Yeah, I would have tore him a new one.
1: Oh, really?
3: I'm with Ben. Yeah. There's no way.
1: So there's no going light.
3: No.
1: Was there like when they're in, I don't know, under eights, nines, tens, that's okay to go a little bit lighter?
3: Pardon?
1: Right.
3: What is this lighter you're talking about?
1: So you don't go like your full potential because they're just children.
3: I'm just defending. So the ball will not get through.
1: Okay.
3: Especially when I'm the size of the goal.
1: Okay.
3: And they're little tackers.
1: I had to do it for AFL, which was ironic because I've never played AFL before. and Eli had done a season of Auskick or whatever it was.
2: Yeah.
1: And I just so happened to be picking him up that day.
2: Oh,
1: and
2: no.
1: He just so forgot to mention that it was parents versus kids. And I turned up in a dress.
3: Oh, my God.
1: Some lovely little shoes.
3: Yeah, there's no way. I'd sit there and like if they go to score, I go, oh, you nearly got it then.
1: I actually, in that game, a woman took out her own child.
3: I've seen dads take out their own kids. And then one of the dads tried to tackle my kid and went, hey, no, we don't do that.
1: You can only take out your own child?
3: Tackle your own kids or I'm going to start tackling you.
1: Okay.
0: Maybe that was the plan, though, the kids get the parents to turn on each other.
1: Yeah. Ah, yes.
3: Well, as they got older and their potential started getting better, then you stopped playing.
1: Oh, you stopped playing?
3: When they start,
1: oh, right, okay.
3: Yeah, when Maika started, knew how to juggle and started to rainbow flick and do all that, I'm not playing anymore.
1: Oh, okay. You had that injury.
3: He'd never beaten us.
1: Yeah.
0: His injury was he's a sore loser.
1: Yeah, that's it.
3: Yeah, I don't care.
1: All right, we want to know, do you go easy at the end of the year parent-kid game in whatever sport you may find yourself following? Do you go easy or are you like Ben and Trevor and just absolutely brutal?
0: Nah, just call up and tell us how awesome you were at it.
3: Yeah.
1: Oh, you want to celebrate your goal a bit more?
0: Yeah.
1: Okay, you can.
3: We should. There's no way I'd do the rugby union with Creedy now.
1: No, you'd die.
3: Oh, I'd absolutely get torn a new one.
1: I was watching some of his game today.
3: Yeah.
1: And that's grown men.
3: Yeah, like when Creedence plays, because he's a soft-hearted kid, he'll go in there, but he doesn't know his full potential, how strong he is. So he'll just go in and run in. Oh. If he saw me out in the field, he would absolutely tear my head off and then wear it as a hat.
1: Great.
0: Wow. He would just look like Big Trev then.
1: Yeah.
3: Pretty much.
0: All right, well, double 571 1029 is the number. The end of year parent kid game. How did it go for you?
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5: 1029 Hot Tomato Traffic.
6: There's been an accident southbound on the M1 around the Narang stretch that is starting to cause some pretty heavy delays travelling through there, joining to some of the other delays up around Gaven that now extend all the way back towards Coomera. So a bit of a slow run heading south there. Northbound around Narang, obviously seeing some minor congestion as well. Then the run on Smith Street westbound from Olsen Ave to the M1. Still got dramas going on through there, but no other issues around the coast roads. We will check it in 15 minutes. So if you do spot anything else, call the traffic hotline on 5519 2275. Weather, a mostly clear afternoon and evening. Right now it's 20 degrees.
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1: We are talking about the end of season parent versus kids game in whatever sport your child has made you endure throughout the year. It does get quite scary with sometimes, you know, some parents think it's the time to shine to prove that they were very good.
2: I'm so worried if the, because Credence has got his presentation this Sunday. If they can't have a parents.
0: And when, what is he playing? Rugby union.
2: He's playing rugby union. Mm. But they're all built like brick outhouses.
1: Their parents would be
2: they
1: too.
2: They would fold me.
1: They would half. Fold you in half.
2: Yeah.
0: Mm. What time?
2: I'm a football player. I don't know.
1: I had to do it once for Eli for AFL, which was funny because I didn't know about it and turned up in a frock and some lovely loafers.
2: Nice. Footy loafers.
1: Yeah, footy loafers.
2: Yeah, boys.
1: Yeah.
0: All right. Yeah. Four,

0: under 14s yesterday at Robina.
1: And you scored, Ben.
0: Yep, 1-0.
1: What was your goal like?
0: Oh, great.
1: It was it?
2: Yeah. Was Jack happy for you?
0: Well, everyone was happy for me. Everyone was congratulating me afterwards.
1: That's nice.
0: Yeah.
2: Even the kids?
0: Oh, pff, not the kids. No, no. Parents.
1: You take it. Kids don't want him back next year. All right, Sam from Almo, do you go easy on the parent-kid game at the end of the season?
3: Absolutely not.
1: Okay.
4: No.
1: Great. Good.
3: So, last season, I played baseball for many years. That's my sport.
1: Mm-hmm.
3: And my son plays under 12. And the parents had to pitch to their own children.
1: Oh.
3: And I threw this pitch and he literally was like, oh my God, Mum, you're going to kill me.
1: Oh, that would have felt good.
3: It was so good. I absolutely struck him out.
4: Oh, good. Good. Yeah. Good.
3: Apparently, the kids couldn't get out. So, you know, I had to do a little soft toss, give him a hit. And then I made sure I still got him out at first base.
1: Oh. Yeah.
4: Nah, you want to
1: set him up to fail.
4: Yeah. I would have struck him out and then pointed to the dugout.
3: Oh, you just need to do better.
4: Yeah. God, are you saying you're a legend?
0: Character building at its finest.
1: Oh, dear.
0: Sam. Well done.
1: Down.
0: We're going to send you whale watching. You can both go together and hang out on a boat and you can talk it through.
1: And throw him overboard. Sam.
0: Yeah.
1: Sounds like fun.
3: Stop it. Oh, wow, we'll be watching me.
0: Oh, wow. Double pass to
4: That's
0: go whale watching.
4: Do. I don't know.
0: With SeaWorld Cruises. 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
6: 1029 Hot Tomato Traffic.
7: There's been a crash on the M1 southbound in Narang. It looks like it's between the exits to Narang Broad Beach Road and Nielsen's Road. Two lanes apparently blocked through there and emergency services are on scene. It is causing very heavy delays pretty much all the way back to Helensvale. Northbound heading through that stretch also got some congestion through there. Smith Street now looking pretty busy as you head from Olsen Ave through to the M1 merge. But your other local roads still doing reasonably well for this time of the day. We will check it again in 20 minutes. So if you spot anything else, call the traffic hotline on 5519 2275.
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7: It's 5:02. Hi, I'm Rebecca Dakin. Another whale has been set free after finding itself tangled in shark nets off the Gold Coast. SeaWorld crews were called to Currumbin Beach around 6:30 this morning to find the humpback's face in a tangled mess of nets and rope. They nearly had it free before it decided to roll several times, getting even more tangled, this time around its fin. SeaWorld's Annie Mulville says it took them back to square one.
9: It's very deflating for the team, but yeah, you just got to turn it around, start again, treat it like we've just arrived.
7: Mayor Tom Tate is facing fresh questions about his claims he was wined and dined by the US president at his Mar-a-Lago estate earlier this year. The mayor visited the compound at the end of a US trip in February, and what he said at the time was paid for by the Trump organization, but his office has since changed the register declaration to say Mr. Tate paid for it himself. The White House has also said that President Donald Trump and his wife were not present at that dinner, in contrast to previous comments by the mayor. Queensland's Transport Minister says he would be in support of another cut to the fuel excise as petrol prices skyrocket. It surged to as high as $2.19 a litre for unleaded on the Gold Coast today, prompting the federal government to consider bringing some relief back in again. Brent Mickelberg says that would be welcome.
10: Any support that the federal government can provide to those who are doing it tough is welcome. We continue to work with our contractors here in Queensland to ensure that those impacts are mitigated wherever possible. And I'd expect the federal government to do the same in relation to their responsibility.
7: the first batch of illegal e-devices seized during the state's new crackdown have now been destroyed. 59 devices were crushed in Brisbane this morning, the first of the 466 devices that have been confiscated so far since July 1.
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7: Good news for Penrith fans, with Nathan Cleary cleared to play by the NRL judiciary. There was a question mark over whether he would be forced to sit out the side's next finals clash for a hit that saw him sin-binned in their win over the Roosters yesterday. But the superstar halfbacks avoided a ban and can instead cop a $1,000 fine with an early guilty plea. And the Swans could welcome back Justin McInerney for Friday night's prelim against the Dockers in what would be a big boost for the side. McInerney has missed the last few weeks with a hamstring injury, but will be a test this week. He could be in line to replace Callum Mills, who ruptured his ACL. We'll check the weather next.
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7: Taking a look at the weather, and it is going to stay clear through the rest of your afternoon and evening. Tomorrow, a sunny one on the way with a top around 26 degrees. Then on Wednesday, partly cloudy and becoming quite windy as well. On Thursday, partly cloudy, possible shower. Same for Friday before it finds up over the weekend. It's 20 degrees at the moment. 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
14: Come on.
13: Let's do it again.
14: Hopefully I'm not the bad luck in this.
15: Sorry?
14: Hopefully I'm not the bad luck in this.
15: Oh, wow. I'm going to bring it down.
14: I'm just saying.
13: Why would you just say, though? Why?
14: I'm just...
15: You were here at least on Monday.
14: Yeah, I was here on Monday.
15: When we gave the first $1,000 away.
14: Yeah, well, maybe I'm good luck.
15: You're on your Xbox. But anyway.
14: I wasn't on the Xbox. Credence was.
13: All right. You know the drill. If you've been listening all day, you need to call up right now on 55-71-1029. Tell us the cash tracks you've got. Title and artist, they're worth $100 each. If you have all of them, however many there were today, $1,000. All right?
15: How good.
13: Don't let Trevor put you off.
15: Yeah.
14: You can do this, guys. Come on.
13: 55-71-1029. It is 1029 Hot Tomatoes. $10,000 cash tracks.

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2: Rightio, we're about to pay $100 for every Hot Tomato cash track you can name. If you can get all of them, $1,000 straight to your pocket. Now, there's different amounts of songs that will be played. They could play one, they could play nine. You just have to have them all in order, and you can take home that $1,000. Paulina from the Island of Hope, hello.
3: Hello, how are you?
2: Good. You might be even better than us, though. We're going to get all your the songs and then see if you can walk home with $1,000, okay?
4: You were doing so well.
5: I was. Yes. Okay. Paulina, please help us out and just tell us your cash tracks and hopefully we've got enough.
3: Okay, yeah, the first one was Alex Warren, Passenger. Number two, Bruno Mars, On My Soul. Number three, Taylor Swift, The Fate of Ophelia. And number four, Noam Khan, The Great Divide.
5: So just four today.
4: Only four. Last week there was a day that was like eight, wasn't
2: there?
4: Yeah,
2: I think so. You only got four today?
4: Yeah, only four.
3: That's right.
2: Are you sure?
3: Yes, I'm positive.
2: Okay, we just have to talk with the judges.
6: Congratulations, you have got $1,000. Yes, there were only four today. Paulina from Hope Island, congratulations.
3: Thank you so much.
2: You're welcome. What are you going to do with $1,000?
3: Probably put it towards a holiday.
6: Oh, lovely. Yay.
2: Where are you going to go?
3: I'm going to go to Ellie Beach.
2: Nice.
5: Beautiful. Oh, that's unreal. All right.
4: Sounds great.
2: Well done, buddy.
3: Thank you so much, Hot Tomato.
5: $1,000 coming your way, and the streak remains intact.
6: Yes!
2: It's the most important thing.
5: Perhaps most importantly, yes. We'll do it again tomorrow. So, first cash track of the day at 7:30 with Gailey and Emily J. Then there could be any number of them through the day until 5 o'clock. You're worth $100 each, or $1,000 if you have them all. Only for Gold Coasters to win. We don't make you wait weeks and weeks to win. You win every day.
2: Not even.
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1: It is a safe place. No stupid questions on this show.
2: No.
1: Absolutely none. Some of the topics that we've discussed over the years, do people get buried with their braces or do they get them removed before they get buried?
2: What?
1: Mm. Do you get your brace, like when it comes to like cremation?
2: Teeth braces.
1: Yeah, not clothes braces.
0: Or if you had veneers.
1: Yes.
0: You could sell them again.
3: Oh, your veneers, you'd be able to sell them.
1: Would you buy secondhand veneers?
3: Depends.
1: Because teeth are expensive.
3: Yeah, I would. Let's not haunt it.
1: Would you? Oh, yeah, good point.
3: I know. I've got a vegetarian's veneers.
1: Oh, no. It's a vegan's mouth.
3: I do steak, please. I'll have the carrot.
1: If you had false teeth, would you request to be buried with them in?
0: I think you'd look weird without them.
3: Well, you're not smiling.
1: Gummy.
0: Well, for the viewing and...
3: No, you're not smiling. You'd be fine. Just get them out.
0: Well, I wouldn't. You? I'd want to be buried like this.
1: He's just done it so his mouth is completely open.
0: Smiling.
1: Like the Reach guy a number of different years ago.
0: Why not?
1: That's not creepy at all.
0: Go out on a laugh.
2: That's hilarious.
1: All right, another one for you. How do you grow seedless fruit?
3: Oh.
1: If they don't have seeds, how do you grow seedless fruit?
0: Yeah. That's a good question.
3: I don't know. What? Would they... Yeah? Oh, that's so confusing.
0: That is. It's very confusing.
1: What colour hair... Because you know how on your driver's licence it says what colour hair you have? What do bald people do?
3: No, we'd have to ask our boss, Whippy.
1: Like...
3: Would he put down his old hair?
1: I don't know.
0: Or the hair that he aspires to have one day.
1: Curly.
2: A fringe.
1: Buffon. All right, we want to know, do you know any of those answers? Do you know any of those answers or do you have any not-so-stupid questions that are burning in your mind?
0: Yeah, we'll try and help you out.
1: Like, how do you
0: sometimes we get answers.
1: Fruit? Sometimes.
0: Yeah, but if you know,
3: seedless
0: we'd love
3: fruit.
0: To know.
3: I don't know that one. That one's a good one.
0: All right, 55711029, safe space, no stupid questions. We want to hear from you, please.
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6: Still got big delays for you on the M1 as you travel southbound due to a crash that's happened through the Narang area between the Narang Broad Beach Road and Nielsen's Road exits. Heavy delays all the way back to Helensvale as a result of that. Also northbound do have some congestion heading through the Narang area because of the crash as well. Smith Street getting busy heading west from Olsen Ave through to the M1 and Olsen Ave as well from Smith Street southbound towards Southport Narang Road. Quite slow there now. We'll check it again in 20 minutes. If you spot anything, call 55519275. And the weather, a mostly clear evening on the way. Right now, it's 20 degrees.
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11: 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Police out in force to mourn our former top cop. And did Queensland schools go high-tech too soon? Those going back to pen and paper. 7 News at 6.
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0: 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And if you're a part of the show, you can win $100 there.
2: There are no stupid questions in the world. Earlier we were talking about a few. We brought up the one about the braces and false teeth, like if someone is buried with them. Do they take them out or do they leave them in?
3: Yeah, you take them out. Especially if it's a gold tooth, you just give it to someone.
2: You give it to someone.
3: Yeah, there you go.
2: Here's my mum's tooth.
3: Here's my gold tooth.
2: Now, Aaliyah from Robina, and we were also talking about seedless fruits. How do you grow seedless
3: fruits?
2: Yeah, that's
3: weird. I don't know.
0: That's very weird.
2: You actually have an answer for us, Aaliyah from Robina. What do you got?
4: Yeah, the seedless fruit one. Yeah. You can grow it from cuttings. So you can actually put a cutting of the plant in water or in rooting hormones.
2: Oh.
4: And then it can actually grow a new plant from that.
1: What?
2: That's so cool.
4: Yeah.
1: Oh.
2: How do you know this?
4: I do a bit of gardening, but not much.
3: Sounds like you do a lot.
4: I just got random facts in my brain.
2: Oh, we do love a random fact as well. That's fantastic.
3: So you just get like a vine or at the stalk of the plant, put it in, and then it'll grow the fruit.
4: Yeah, exactly. Like people do it with citrus and all that. That's how they do like different combinations of like mangoes. They have like citrus like vines that they entangle with mangoes to get the fruit to like flourish earlier.
3: Really?
4: Yeah, that's fantastic. Like calypso mangoes, I'm pretty sure, are a combination of some kind of citrus to make it come to fruit earlier.
3: And you only do a little bit of gardening?
4: A little bit, yeah.
2: That's
3: how much?
4: I'm in like a small apartment, so I've got like hardly any space for it.
2: Oh, yes.
3: That is fantastic. Yeah. I want to know what other random facts you have in your noggin.
4: Pineapple is a berry.
2: Okay. Yes, right.
0: Yep.
4: Other than that, the human hair can stretch to 25% of its length when it's wet.
3: When it's wet?
2: Oh, no.
0: You weren't kidding. You've got stuff on tap ready to go, don't you?
4: Oh, yeah. I think that's it, though. I don't think I can think of any more.
2: Oh, I reckon you'll find some more in there.
3: Yeah, I reckon you've got an A4 sheet of paper written down.
0: You've got our number. When you think of them, you give us a call, huh?
2: Exactly. Thank you so much.
3: See you, buddy.
0: Bye. Oh, wow. We don't usually learn things out of this segment.
3: No, especially when I'm here.
2: Did you also know that there's such things called seedless lemons?
0: Oh.
3: What?
2: Seedless lemons. They've made them.
3: So what, you can juice...
2: And you don't have to worry about the pips.
3: The pip going in there.
0: Oh, that's good.
2: How good?
3: Oh.
0: You just buy lemon juice. It's already
2: done. Yeah, that's it.
0: Moira and Big Trav on Hot Tomato.

0: 102.9 Hot Tomato, Moira and Big Trev. We're live and local on the Gold Coast. And if you've just joined us, what a great time to do it.
1: Rightio, this story I saw on news.com.au is an amazing story of a lady that was competing in a High Rocks fitness race when she had a bit of an accident halfway through. We'll play the clip and you can get the whole full story.
2: The whole idea.
1: And this is why this makes us go.
3: Yeah. Aussie fitness champion just took home first place in a grueling international race while suffering bowel incontinence. Oh. Melbourne's Joanna Wettrick absolutely crushed the High Rocks Pro event in Beijing in just over an hour. But her win has sparked debate, as footage and images show Joanna powering through shared stations like the rower and sled push with feces running down her legs. She even posted a now-deleted hospital selfie on an IV drip, captioning it, "A win is a win." No. On one side, supporters praised her insane perseverance, calling her inspirational and the ultimate competitor for pushing through extreme physical distress. Mm. But critics called it a major biological hazard for athletes using the same equipment. Others slammed event rules, questioning why spitting gets penalised, but this didn't get her pulled.
1: That was the story. And the photos,
2: you can see the photos.
0: There's no missing it.
1: No hiding it. I find it quite disturbing. Good on her for, but no, it's just
2: the fact that she could use
1: the rower,
2: and other she's equipment. Jumping a fair bit, and it's not like just like a like a little dollop.
0: Is there squats in High Rocks?
2: Yeah, I think
1: there's a lot of. But if you feel it coming, wouldn't you stop it? Obviously, she's a world champion. She just wants to.
2: She doesn't care. But why did they not stop her? Because the amount of people that would have had to have gone through.
1: Same thing. Mm. So if you've got a story like that.
4: Not like that.
1: Oh, you've got your own. It's just.
0: Yeah. You know how this segment works. 555-71-1029, a story that'll make us go. Could be like this, could be eating something bad or a broken bone.
4: Maybe
1: she ate something bad.
0: Well, I dare say she did.
1: Oh.
0: Give us a call.
1: Look like a curry.
2: Oh.
4: Beef.
0: Give us a call.
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7: Looks like a crash on the M1 southbound at Narang has cleared now, but there are still some residual delays extending back to Helensvale as a result of that one. Also, Southport Narang Road. Narang Connection Road experiencing some delays as people try to avoid the area. Smith Street westbound, still a little slow. Olsen Ave to the M1 merge. Olsen Ave as well from Smith Street down to Southport Narang Road. Some congestion there, but everything else around the coast doing well. We'll check it again in about 20 minutes. So if you do spot anything, call the traffic hotline on 55192275. Weather, mostly clear evening. Right now, it's 19 degrees.
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8: Hi there, I'm Georgia Love. The Gold Coast Titans have consolidated second spot on the NRLW table after a 12-point win over the Knights yesterday. Earlier, the Broncos thumped the Warriors 52-18. North Melbourne remains undefeated in the AFLW after a 10-point win over Carlton. Last night, round 5 wrapped up with the Dockers downing Bombers by 15 points. And Team USA has won the 5th straight Women's Basketball World Cup. The Americans defeated France 97-79 in this morning's final.
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1: Rightio, we want those stories that'll make us go, bleh. Do we have one for you? There was a woman comedian.

0: That's
1: no,
0: cool.
1: There's no way. And there's footage of, like, her jumping, and there's footage of, like, actual photos of her and how much was on her right leg and left leg and all over her gym gear. But yeah, well, just crap. Exactly. Things that make you go bleh. Lynn from Advanced Town, hit us with your story.
2: So I used to live in Townsville, and I used to go to the bank every day for work. And I was in the Westpac line at the time, and I could smell something. I thought, oh, my God, what is that? Anyway, so I looked in front of me, and there was a lady. And I looked down, and she had these light blue long pants on, and I thought, what is that? And I looked, and she had pooed, and it had run down the leg into her thong all through, like, everywhere. And so I called the security guard over and said, quick, and he came over and he tried to get her out, and so she released herself from him and went and sat in every chair.
3: That's
4: nasty.
5: That is nasty. And she was only there to make a deposit.
2: Let's go.
5: Well, not really.
3: It's not.
5: Lynn, thank you. That's
1: horrendous. More bronze.
4: Yeah. Chris from Coomera, what's the story that's going to make us go bleh?
6: So I've got two.
4: Oh, great.
6: First of all, the report from that lady about the athlete that...
1: Yeah.
6: Did she say she was pushing through or pushing poo?
1: Pushing out.
4: All right.
5: Yes.
4: Okay. And?
6: The second one, in 93, 94, I was in Somalia doing some peacekeeping work with the military, and my doctor thought he had a couple of bits on his face, and he popped them, and maggots wiggled out. He was bit by a tsetse fly. The fly lands on you, stings you, lays the eggs inside your skin.
1: What?
6: They happily grow and then pop back out.
1: He popped them out.
6: And he popped them out.
1: How many come out? Was it just one?
6: No, there's a few. And he had two, looked like white-haired people side by side.
5: That's a hard night.
4: That's one of the worst things I've ever
1: heard.
5: Thank you, Chris.
6: No problem.
5: Bye now.
4: Bye.
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9: Just some minor congestion on the M1 travelling south around Gavin and Narang following an earlier crash through there. But other than that, it is a clear run around all of your coast roads. If you do spot anything, call the traffic hotline on 5519 2275.
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9: It's 6 o'clock. Hi, I'm Rebecca Dakin. Queensland's Transport Minister insists the state's recent credit rating cut and a potential slashing of overseas migration will not get in the way of their infrastructure pipeline. There are concerns about projects falling apart after the recent rating downgrade and a fresh debate about immigration levels. Brent Mickleburg insists they will deliver what they promised.
11: I'm very comfortable to ensure that I'm held to account on delivering these projects on time and on budget, and that is my 100% focus is on ensuring that we get shovels in the ground, get projects built and get the infrastructure, the roads and the rail infrastructure that Queenslanders need to support a growing population.
9: A fifth whale has been rescued off the Gold Coast this migration season, this time off Currumbin Beach. SeaWorld Foundation was sent out to the site around 6:30 this morning and found the humpback heavily tangled in ropes. SeaWorld's Wayne Phillips telling Seven it was able to swim off safely about 2 hours later.
12: And took off in a hurry. Yeah, and it left in really good condition. A few scratches here and there around that tail fluke, but nothing that it could succumb to.
9: Police say they haven't received any formal complaints after a sky-high stunt at a Gold Coast high-rise was caught on camera. Two daredevils appeared to scale the 53-storey Dorset building at Broadbeach yesterday afternoon, with nearby locals catching them atop the building without safety gear. And the mayor is facing more questions about his trip to the US earlier this year after the White House denied he had dinner with the president. Tom Tate claimed he was wined and dined by Donald Trump and other members of his family during a visit to Mar-a-Lago in February, but officials have now disputed those claims. Adding to the confusion, the mayor also claimed the visit was paid for by the Trump Organisation, but records have now changed to show he paid for it himself.
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9: The Sydney Swans say they will be putting the drama behind them when they meet the Dockers in a prelim at the SCG on Friday night. Dane Rampey's been appointed captain for the rest of the season after Callum Mills did his ACL. He says it is a privilege to lead the team.
14: Running out leading the boys is going to be, you know, it's going to be an absolute pleasure. And yeah, it's a little bit bittersweet, to be honest, but this is the circumstance that we've been dealt, and yeah, we just got to keep on keeping on.
9: And Tasmania will reportedly hold a draft-style event for its inaugural group of signings. As the club gets ready to enter the comp in 2028, they'll be able to sign up to four Tassie-based 18-year-old prospects outside of the standard AFL draft during the event later this month. We'll check your weather next.
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9: To the weather, it should be a clear evening for the Gold Coast, an overnight low of 12 degrees on the way. Then tomorrow, looking sunny and a little warmer, tops around 26 degrees. Wednesday, partly cloudy, and we will see some strong southerlies develop as well, cooling things down a little, top of 23. Thursday, a shower or two possible, similar Friday before fining and warming up over the weekend. Right now, it's 19 degrees. The Gold Coast's only unlimited cash contest plays every morning at 8 a.m. Keep getting the questions right. 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
24: Yes, we're getting you home. Big Trev's back today.
25: Good on
24: Hi.
25: You. Made it through the whole show. Good job.
24: 3 hours in. He's yeah. Still got a bit to go.
25: Okay, good point.
24: And then there's tomorrow. Went to watch Creedence play in his first grand final for the Casuarina Barbarians. Mm-hmm. They took on Evans Head on Friday night in Lismore. Mm-hmm. So I'm going to give you the update and tell you how they went.
26: Mm-hmm. And what sport is that?
24: That's rugby union. Oh, he's found his sport.
25: Good.
26: Very good. Now, I'm surprised, actually, that Moira's bringing up this next topic, though, because it's probably something you'd associate with...
24: Oh, yeah, me.
26: ...the oldest person.
25: Yeah. I had to take Dad to Stamp Club on the weekend.
24: Oh.
25: Stamp and Coin Club.
24: And Coin Club.
25: It's very... Big day. big day for the ladies and the gentlemen.
24: Big day.
25: I'll tell you all about it.
26: Oh, wow.
25: I met a garden gnome. Well, a guy who looked like a garden gnome. That's pretty cool.
26: Yeah?
25: Yeah. Scottish accent and everything. It's pretty cool.
24: He's got an accent?
25: Yeah, that's what I think most garden gnomes have. Accents?
26: I suppose they would, yeah. Like when you push them over, they go, "Oi, what are you doing?
24: What are you doing?" Yours is Scottish?
25: Yeah.
24: And yours is?
25: Asian, I think.
26: No, it was just a bad Scottish. Anyway.
24: Was it?
26: Yes. We'll talk about that.
24: Did he grow up in Asia somewhere?
26: Moira and Trev. Here on Hot Tomato.

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2: Right, so once a month, my dad goes off to Stamp Club.
3: Can we come to Stamp Club?
2: If you want to go to Stamp Club, you can go to Stamp Club.
3: I actually want to go. I don't know why.
1: He's wondering if there's an age limit.
2: No.
1: Minimum age.
2: I think he'd be young in the room.
1: Oh, yeah, you would. You'd be like fresh meat in there.
2: Yeah, you really would. Ew. All the ladies, you'd be lining up getting you sandwiches.
3: Oh, yes.
2: Yeah,
3: like
2: sandwiches.
3: Curried eggs?
2: Yeah.
4: Oh, I mean.
2: So he does it, and a couple of months ago he goes, "You're not going to like me in September." And I went, "Don't like him?" No, I said, "Okay, why?" And he said, Stamp Club starts at 7 a.m.
4: Oh.
2: Now, usually it starts around about 11:30.
1: Wow. Okay? That's a much more reasonable stamping
2: yes.
1: time.
2: So stamping time. Stamp goes from 7 a.m. till 3 p.m. on a Saturday.
3: Why?
2: So it's when all the clubs come down from all different places around the place. So there were people from Toowoomba, people from
3: Brisbane.
2: So
3: it's like a convention.
2: It's like
3: a,
2: yeah.
1: Do they mail themselves in?
2: No. And there's no one called Flat Stanley as well. That was a book joke, but you guys won't get it.
1: Nah, we won't.
2: Okay.
1: I'm sure it was good though.
2: Oh, yeah, it was funny. Anyway, what happened was
3: Flat Stanley
2: dropped him off. And then I was talking to one of my girlfriends. He said, the boys from the soccer team. And she said, the boys are really missing soccer with no soccer this weekend. And I said, look, Paul and Jackson are going down and watching one of the other grand finals. I, however, am going back to bed because I took Dad to Stamp Club at 7:30 this morning. She goes, "Is that the one in Helensvale?" And I said, yeah. And she goes, "We drove past that last night and it's got a big Stamp Club sign."
3: Oh.
2: And her husband.
3: Is it shaped as a stamp?
2: No, it's not. It is in like a triangle.
3: Mm. Oh, that's boring.
2: You don't like that?
3: No, I thought it'd be like an actual stamp.
2: No. So her husband said to her, "Who on earth would go to a Stamp Club on a Saturday?" And she goes, "Actually, Moira's dad goes there every month."
3: "Would you like some salt and pepper with your foot?"
2: But at the end of it, just picking him up, so I got him in the car, and there was a little guy who looked like a garden gnome, very cute. What do you think a stamp collector would look like, right? And so he's
3: got a fishing pole.
2: He looked like a little gardener. He had like a little
3: in a pipe.
2: It was Scottish, and he just had a little beard and everything else.
3: And a mushroom.
2: Yeah, he had a mushroom. He had a crate of stamps and like a big pile of them and albums and stuff. And he stacked it, and the stamps went everywhere.
3: And it was windy.
2: It was very windy.
3: Oh no!
2: So they're not individual stamps. They're actually like in these plastic kind of folder things.
4: Yeah.
2: So that just spread all through the car park. Bless him.
4: Mm.
2: So then I said to Dad, "All right."
4: Lucky he had the other gnome.
2: Well, that's what I said. I'll go help the gnome. And so I got up and I got him and I got all the stuff up and everything else. And then we realized that he'd actually lost the person whose stamps they were. And I said, "So these aren't even your stamps." And he was like, no, but I'll see them tomorrow anyway. And I was like, okay. So I was just standing in the car park for 15 minutes looking like I was part of the stamp club.
4: You are part of this.
1: Slippery slide.
3: I hate to tell you, but you are part of the stamp club now.
2: Am I?
3: Well, how many times do you reckon you've been there?
2: Well, I've taken you every month this year.
3: Do you know people's names?
2: Yeah, there's Dave.
3: Do you know different stamps and how much they were?
1: And you were just in the car park collecting stamps.
3: Collecting stamps.
2: I'm not part of the stamp club.
3: I think you might
2: there's be There's a coin club too.
3: Yeah, I know there's a coin club, but I think you should just stick with your stamp club.
1: One club at a time, boys.
3: Yeah, one club. You don't have that much time.
2: No, they don't have that much time.
1: It's funny though. Hot tomato. Let's go. X on

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2: Earlier on today, we're talking about no stupid questions. What colour, hair colour, does a bald person put on for their driver's license? What they used to have or what they would like to have.
0: They just put a sad face emoji.
2: Yeah. None.
0: None.
3: They'd have to...
0: Nil.
2: Boo boo to you.
0: Dash dash.
2: Dot dot dot. Kind of looks like three bald heads. Egg. Coloured. Cheryl from Narang, bit late to the party. What's your not so stupid question, please?
4: Why do pedestrians think they can just step out onto a pedestrian crossing without following the general road safety rules and just expect oncoming cars to stop dead to allow them to cross the road?
3: I thought that's what you do.
2: No.
0: Still got to look.
4: No, look
2: before you walk.
4: Yeah, I was brought up. You stop at the curb, you look left, you look right, you look left, you look right again. Make sure there is no oncoming traffic or the traffic has stopped before you step out on the zebra crossing. You don't just walk out and expect cars to stop.
3: Yes, I suppose.
2: Do you expect cars to stop for you?
3: Yeah, every time I walk on there, I just walk straight on there. Yeah.
0: But they see you and they go, whoop, up,
3: nah, not
0: up.
3: Putting a dent in this car.
4: That's a lot of damage.
3: Yeah, there you go. I just got a new engine in this one. And I'm driving a bus. I didn't know they were going to have a yak out in the zebra crossing.
2: Well, that's Bigfoot.
0: That's a timely reminder, Cheryl. Yes, if you absolutely walk in front of cars, you might get hit. So thank you very much.
4: Thanks, guys.
3: Thanks, Cheryl.
0: Late to the party. No stupid questions ever on this show. Hot Tomato.
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1: Now out.
0: Ooh. Trevor's back.
2: Hey.
0: Almost.
2: He's
0: 80% back.
2: That was chunky.
1: Now, my youngest son, well, our youngest son, Credence, played in the under-16s Casuarina Barbarians team this year, rugby union. He's only played at school, so to join an actual club was a big thing for him.
0: Yeah.
1: But he had his played in his first grand final. We had to go to Lismore on Friday night. Played in an 8:45 game. We didn't get home until after midnight.
3: Oh, my gosh. Oh, that sounds great.
0: So good.
1: But they played Evans Head, and it was one of the most – I couldn't sit still. Breezy, Nanny and Popo were sitting on the grass watching the game, but I just couldn't stand sit still. I was standing, pacing up and down the field, watching this game. The Evans Head boys are just a phenomenal team. They were up 5-0, and I thought, oh, no, because they've only lost to this team once, and that was this year before they got to the grand final. And so when they started playing, you hear the Evans boys, they don't want it, they don't want it when they scored. And I was like, oh, my God, this is going to be one of those games where the boys are going to lose. But these boys came back, and they're the youngest team in the comp, and they ended up winning 22-5.
3: Oh, my gosh, how fantastic.
1: It was just an absolute brilliant game. But my hat goes off to the Casuarina Sporting Club as a team and sport because Credence, like I said, only played school, and then his mate said, would you want to come out and try out for the team? And he tried out, got in the team. The best bunch of coaches, assistant coaches, families and boys that I've ever come across. Those boys and the families and the coaches accepted Credence, go, okay, cool, we can work with this lad to try and get him into playing as a prop because he's one of the big boys. And it's the first time playing like a team sport like this. He's played soccer and baseball before.
3: Hasn't really found his sport.
1: His sport, but I think he's found it because the guidance, the patience, the trust, the belief that they had in Credence, backing Creedy as the new player, and is a great testament to that club and the whole team. And every club that does that, that has a new player playing for the team, is just they took the time. Credence made a couple of mistakes, worked on it, got back, and then they got to play in his first grand final.
3: Awesome.
1: Got to get on for 10 minutes and play. But the camaraderie with – I posted a couple of things on my page over the weekend of just them cheering. The one thing I'd loved about it is the coaches stood outside – of the lockers, where the boys were.
3: Change room,
1: sorry.
3: It's all right.
1: And then the kids and the captain had a bit of a chat without the coaches. The coaches stood outside and then they did their cheer and then they all ran out as a team. And I thought, wow, that's amazing. Usually the coach just stays in there. But the confidence in these players and the captain and then leading the team out, and then it was just, oh, fantastic.
3: That's awesome.
1: Yeah, it's just so brilliant. Just my hat goes off to all the guys down at Casuarina and the families. You've raised some great boys and great men. They'll turn out to be great men. But congratulations to the under-16s taking on Evans Head. And Evans Head's played a great game as well.
0: Just not as good as yours.
1: Yeah, but they were units.
3: That was Trevor Butler.
0: Trevor Butler.
3: Yes.
1: That was Ben then. No, that said that.
3: Trevor Butler. He lives in Benora. I'm pretty sure you can find him.
1: But congratulations to both teams and congratulations to the Casuarina Barbarians.
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0: 1029 Hot Tomato, Moira and Big Trev just about done this evening. The Big Kahuna is here. He's ready to go.
1: Yeah.
0: He's been stretching next door. Doesn't help the show, but he's ready to go. So he's taking over in a second. Tomorrow for a Tuesday, what shall we bring to the party?
2: Look, I think we shall do some more country covers. Mm. So tickets, family pass to Dreamworld.
1: Yes.
2: You just have to figure out what the song is that we've turned a little bit country.
1: Yes.
2: And hopefully another cash track as well. We're going to give away another $1,000. Don't let us down.
1: Yeah.
2: Get all of them.
1: It's all on you. 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Gailey, Emily Jade, and then you don't know how many are going to be played throughout the day towards our show.
0: They're worth money. 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
2: Yes.
0: Mm. All right. Well, we'll do that tomorrow and a whole lot of fun and frivolity too.
1: My God.
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2: Good evening, Gold Coasters. Firstly, it's amazing all the footy fever happening across the Gold Coast with AFL and NRL now in the finals, which is good. I think AFL is grand finals next week, not this one, but the next. And then in a couple more weeks' time, we've got the NRL Grand Final. Tonight's, of course, tickets to Resident Evil, if you like a scary one. And this is the biggie, because the school holidays approaching. A family pass to check out Rock on Ice at Paradise Resort these school holidays. 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Family passes to that. Get on the phone right now. As we get into Fat Nights with Alanis Morissette, kind of, sort of, rehashed by Cherry Bomb at 1029 Hot Tomato.

0: he comes. He's back. Hang on. Hang on, Trev. Here we go.
1: It's Big and Chunky with Big Trev and Chunky Kahuna.
2: I like him chunky.
0: Trev's back. Brace yourself, Gold Coast. He's refreshed himself. He's had some sort of transplant. Was it Metamucil that brought you back from the squirts? Because I know you were pretending with the bad boy. Oh, no, no voice while you're on the toilet.
3: Wheat-Bix.
0: Wheat-Bix, what's yes. that? Wheat-Bix. It doesn't sound good still, the voice.
4: No, it sounds good.
0: Every now and again it sneaks out.
4: Every now and again.
0: Sounds like it's like my $300 excess water bill. It snuck up on me.
4: Oh, did it?
0: $300 so, mate, I'm apologising now if I stink because I can only afford to shower every third day. Albo's killing me. I don't know what's got. $300 our excess water. We haven't done anything different. It's normally about 150, 160.
4: 300.
0: 300, it's up there.
4: Maybe the birds that you keep feeding, maybe they're...
0: The magpies, yeah. You're just
4: water.
0: Forever blaming the poor magpies. Everything. Mate. Hey, I've got to talk about bush ballads.
4: Oh, yes.
0: I love your bush ballads, this competition you're doing to go to Dreamworld. Yeah, so you sing a country song like... Like a grandma on a bed. She was 9 feet high and 6 feet wide. No?
4: Yeah, close.
0: Yeah, you sing, you and Moisey sing a country song and people got to guess what it is. I love bush ballads.
4: It's a rock song.
0: Oh, it's a rock song.
4: That is interpreted by a country
0: song. Maybe just
4: your
0: version of the rock song sounds country.
4: Yeah, it's just
0: I think you win tickets to the Dreamworld Country Fair, which kicks off this Saturday. It's line dancing, it's live entertainment, it's roving characters. Big Trev's going to be a character. It says here, barnyard animal. That's what you're going as.
4: Yes, I'm going as Bessie, the lovesick cow.
0: All right, so what was today's bush ballad? What was it?
4: It was Backstreet Boys.
0: Right. Everybody!
4: No, Backstreet's back.
0: All right! How'd you do that, country? Yeehaw!
4: Yes.
0: We put a yeehaw
4: in
0: it.
4: We put a sock whip at the end of it.
0: Yeah, there you go. Yes. All right, win that again tomorrow with bush ballads with Moisey and Big Trev.
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0: I just marked a free Domino's pizza on the wheel. 5571 1029. 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

0: It is Fuck Nights, the Counting Crows, Big K. Don't forget to have Resident Evil double passes. That new movie's out this Thursday with visionary filmmaker Zach Cregger. If you like your Resident Evil stuff, they're headed back to Raccoon City. Right now, we're headed to the Domino's Pizza Wheel.
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0: There's Stefan from Coomera. What are you doing?
3: Yeah, good pal. How's it going?
0: Mate, not bad. Are you on the way home from work? What are you doing?
3: Ugh. On the way back from training, mate. Training hard.
0: Now, what are you training to be, Stefan? Not a hairdresser?
3: To be somebody, mate. A bit of kickboxing.
0: Oh, a bit of kickboxing.
3: Funny bugger. Yeah, funny bugger.
0: Mate, you've spun up Domino's Pizza, two large garlic bread and Pepsi on the way to you. Woo!
3: Awesome! Woo-hoo!
0: I think he said bugger.
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2: Krista's feeding the Rugrats at Robina. 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
2: Well, they're going to love you. You got a family pass to take them to the Mudjerabar Spring Festival this Friday, Saturday. 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They're going to love you.
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2: That's all right. 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Baby, you're a firework. 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
0: Up next, the Big Cone is playing this. I just
1: wanna some people collect stats.
4: Your horn.
1: Some collect sneakers.
4: Who cares?
0: Yes.
1: Some people collect the dead skin off their feet.
4: Okay, that's gross.

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1: Cut my heart about 1-2 times. 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I'm yours.

0: Matters, Fat Nights, it is 1029 Hot Tomato. Big K, flashback 8 at 8 soon, but right now, Rock on Ice, your chance to get along these school holidays. Paradise Resort, it's a spectacular ice skating and acrobatic show. I need to shut up and give it away.
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0: Kylie's got through from Southport and you got a little one called Tilly. Is that short for something?
2: Matilda.
0: Oh, I love Matilda. How good's that? She's going to just go berserk these school holidays because you've got a family pass. She can even take a mate to check out Rock on Ice at Paradise Resort. It's going to be spectacular ice skating, breathtaking acrobatics live. Paradise Resort, these school holidays. Congrats, Kylie and Tilly.
2: Fabulous. Thank you so much. That's excellent.
0: It's going to be fabulous. Oh, just like Zara Larsson's new song, Midnight Sun. It's glorious all over the place. Fat Night.

0: familiar voice?
1: What's happened? Are you pulling strings? Are you fiddling with knobs? What are you doing?
2: Well, here it is. Annoying, but familiar.
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0: All right, there's eight of them, and I reckon we call it the flashback 8 at 8. In there, we've got some classic Silverchair. We've got a song that samples an old 60s TV show called Bewitched. Was it Bewitched or the other one? Anyway, that's on the way. And some classic Blink 182. And that's about the time she walked away from me. Was it I Dream a Genie? Could have been that one, yeah. We're the boys from the bush and
1: we're back in town. Yeehaw! It's time to get out your cowboy or girl hat and boots and park your horse at Dreamworld. Get ready to giddy up and ride into the country fair that's coming back to Dreamworld. We'll give you a family pass to check out all the live entertainment, barnyard animals, country food and drink, and all

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0: remember Chris from Silverchair? He was always a bugger trying to interview. He always rang at weird times and...
1: No, I'm going to interview Kahuna when I want, right? You tell him to get up early, come in, we'll do the interview for
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0: 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The man himself, Chris from Silverchair. 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

0: 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This is Tom Dumont from the band No Doubt, and you're listening to the Big Kahuna.
1: Kahunas! That's me and Fat Nights, No Doubt, wrapping it up, the Flashback 8 at 8. If you're hanging for new music, this one's new. It's on the way. It's one of those songs, I don't know if I can work it out. It's going to take me a while, all right? It's called Moving to the Sun, and the latest from Ella Langley, Be Her Next. I just want to be her so bad, it hurts so bad. All right, that one I can work out.
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0: 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Big K, working on a Monday night sucks, doesn't it? If you're working like I am, look, I feel your pain. Classic In Excess, Not Far Away. Are you ready for a new sensation? We'll keep you happy with Pharrell Williams. Which reminds me, I didn't know Bunnings was open until 9 o'clock during the week. Hey, it's gold, I tell you, if you need building supplies. Miles Smith next.
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1: All right, this next song is sponsored by Event Cinemas. It's Erin LeCount's The Cinema. No, I made all that up. It's just a new song called The Cinema. Just how it so happens, we give away a lot of movie tickets here.

0: 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BK recovering from a $300 excess water bill. So I'm apologising now. If I bump into you, I might stink because I'm going to have to go, like, I think one day shower, 2 days, I can't afford it.
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0: Get Lucky, of course, the vocals there by Pharrell Williams. A double shot from him in Fat Nights at 102.9 Hot Tomato. Big K, new music. Michelle Branch has done a rehashed song of hers with the new Radicals. It's coming up next. And if you missed out tonight, don't forget it's on this Friday, Saturday night, the Mudjerabar Spring Festival. 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It's on September 18 and 19. 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Get yourself tickets now if you don't win them tomorrow night. In Fat Nights, I think they're making up for the Mudjerabar show being cancelled, if you can remember that.
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ZE, Fat Nights, Big K. Bruno Mars, of course, touring next February. I bought tickets. I'm not lying. That cost me $209 or something, and I'm way, way up the

0: nights all over. Big K telling you again at 102.9 Hot Tomato, you can score yourself tickets to Rock Ice at Paradise Resort these school holidays. 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Score those tickets again tomorrow night. Family Pass is going off in Fat Nights. Big K out of here. Classic from Simple Minds soon. Remember this from The Breakfast Club. Don't you forget about me. And we'll do some Alex Warren next. I better go home. Stay frosty, Gold Coasters.
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0: 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Sounds old. 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
1: All right, Aaron's from Miami. 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

0: 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The sound you'd hear back in the 80s before you played the record you just bought from Sunflower Records at Pac Fair. Sounds old. 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Dasher, Memo.
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0: made here, heard here, loved here. I'm a rich original. Wake up with Kaylee and Emily Jade.
1: I literally saw this guy walking out the front of Hot Tomato when I left yesterday and it was raining, and he's holding up an umbrella, but on the bottom he had his shoes covered in two plastic shopping bags.
2: Oh, I love him.
1: So he's walking along and they look like two good guy shopping bags. I thought to myself, the umbrella's gone shopping and bought a man.
3: Yeah.
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4: We went to a place called Mike's Kitchen, which is just the Merrimack just off the highway.
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0: 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Sounds old. 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

0: 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Some ghostly sounds from the Ernest Junction Tunnel in Mullandina. Clearly, that was me just pretending. Hey, look, new music.
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6: All of our roads are flowing nicely this morning. No major issues on the M1 or the local roads. If you do spot anything, though, call the traffic hotline on 5519 2275.
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6: It's just gone 5 o'clock. Hi, I'm Lucy Knight. Police are investigating a violent home invasion in Logan. Three masked men forced their way into a property in Marsden around 9:15 last night before demanding money from the residents and assaulting a 24-year-old man. The gang then stole a phone belonging to a woman at the home before fleeing the scene. They remain on the run this morning. The mayor is expected to be hit with fresh questions today about claims he wined and dined directly with US President Donald Trump at his Mar-a-Lago property earlier this year. The White House telling the ABC that didn't happen. And to add extra confusion, the mayor's earlier claims the trip was paid for by the Trumps has also changed, with documents now showing the mayor paid for it himself. This all happened back in February, the same time a landmark deal was reached between a private developer and the Trump Organization to build Australia's first Trump Tower here on the Gold Coast, a deal that has since fallen through. The Energy Minister is talking down the likelihood of another cut to the fuel excise. It comes as unleaded prices across the country, including here on the Gold Coast, burst through the 220 a litre mark again. Chris Bowen has told the ABC the government has other cost of living measures in place.
8: It's obviously tax cuts, cheaper medicines, free TAFE, etc. right across the board. And so we'll obviously continue to focus on those other measures. At the same time, I'm very much focused on ensuring our ongoing fuel supply in this very difficult international circumstance.
6: And it's TV's biggest night of the year in the US, with the Emmys getting underway today in LA. The Pitt leads the nominees with 25 nods, while Hacks sits just behind with 24 nominations, including Best Lead Actress in a Comedy for Jean Smart.
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6: To sport, the Broncos have named Xavier

0: Xavier Willison, the best player for 2026. The 24-year-old receiving his first Paul Morgan medal at the club's awards night last night, becoming the first new recipient in 7 years after Payne Haas and Pat Carrigan's impressive run. Carrigan took out the player's player award as voted by his teammates. Frio's Caleb Sarong won't be taking it easy on his brother Jai when they meet in Friday night's preliminary final. The Dockers go into the game against the Swans as favourites, but Caleb says it's exciting for the family having them both play.
1: Something that growing up you probably think it'd be nice to play with each other and win a grand final together, but that's not to be, and we'll be going against each other.
0: We'll take a look at Gold Coast weather next.
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0: To the weather, sunny and windy today with a marine wind warning in place, heading for a top of 25 degrees. Partly cloudy with a possible morning shower tomorrow and 23. Shower to forecast for Thursday before a partly cloudy Friday, then nice and sunny right across your weekend. At the Seaway right now, it's 14 degrees. 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
8: Hey. Hello, hello. It's World Afro Day today. Celebrating that amazing hairdo.
9: I can't celebrate that. I've got the straightest hair in the world.
8: Me too. I would love to have been born with an afro. And I think people with afros have amazing hair.
9: Did you just picture her with an afro?
10: No, I don't know. It just feels like it'd be annoying.
8: Oh, I'll have to find a picture. I've rocked a few for like disco get-ups and I bloody love it anyway. But here's the thing, people with afros go, I wish I had your hair. It's the way it is.
9: No one's ever satisfied with what they've got.
10: The glass is always greener, isn't it?
8: That's right. But it's your day today if you've got an afro, so just wear it. It's also International Dot Day today, so do some dot.
9: Come on. Dot gets a day.
8: What?
9: A dot gets a day.
8: A dot gets a day.
9: That should be the T-shirt. Dot gets a day,
8: Instead of the cargo shorts don't. Yeah. Anyway, so they're saying here, you know, do dots on stuff all day. It's also build a hat or make a hat day as well. So go and make a hat, maybe something for all the kindies.
9: Right.
8: You can make some hats out of paper bags, newspapers, all that kind of stuff. Give you something to do. What else is it? It's also double cheeseburger day. Yes!
9: Yeah. Way to go.
8: Yes, have a double cheeseburger for breakfast, lunch and dinner.
9: Oh, they are nice.
8: While doing dots.
9: Yeah. With a paper bag over your head.
10: 102.9 Tomato.

0: 1029 Hotspot, it is Gailey and Emily Jade. We'd love for you to get involved in the show, 55711029. And if you do, you could score yourself Red Hot Summer Tour tickets. It is sold out of Coolangatta Beach, so the only place to get them is here at 1029 Hot Tomato. Aussie Crawbet at work, unite for a historic Red Hot Summer Tour. Coolangatta Beach, Sunday the 1st of November, but it's sold out, so you got to win them here.
1: The other day we were talking about maybe odd things that are sexy. That you find sexy in people. And one of the calls we got through was, we got it, was someone talking about fragrance and cologne. Have a listen to this.
2: So we've got Sue from Clear Island Waters. What is sexy to you?
3: It's the cologne that they wear. So you can smell them before you can see them, and that's really sexy.
1: Now we're getting closer to the festive season where a lot of blokes are going to pick up the cologne. We can talk about perfumes as well in this particular thing. I was just going to say, we haven't really done this before and unpacked it, but favourite colognes on the Gold Coast.
2: Like what is the sexiest one to smell?
1: What do you like? I mean, imagine we get one that is really popular.
2: Yeah.
1: Now, I got a new one over the weekend, and this will be no surprise what it's called. It's called Bad Boy.
2: Did you honestly pay for that? Did you see that one day and go, I need to buy that?
1: No, it was bought. The first one was bought for me, but it's Carolina Herrera from New York.
2: Oh,
1: right?
2: That's
1: Boy.
2: A fancy one.
1: Yeah. What do you think?
2: They do great scents.
1: Yeah. So the equivalent of this for women is the one that's in the shape like a shoe.
2: Yes.
1: The stiletto.
2: I'm actually wearing it right now.
1: Well, there you go.
2: How funny is that?
1: That's the thing. And now another one I can suggest is Million is from Rabanne. Or Rabanne.
2: Yeah, a lot of people talk about Million.
1: Rabanne. And the other one, Invictus. If you like, I've smelt that on someone else and I've gone, I'm going to get a bit of that.
2: Oh, you smelled another man and went, you smell hot?
1: No, my stepson was spraying it around.
2: Oh, okay.
1: Yeah. So I smelt it on him and I went, that's weird if I got the same one, so I can't get it. But if I could, that's the one that I would get.
2: Because you don't want Ange smelling your son and then smelling you.
1: No, it's way too confusing. What's funny is all the photos I've got of all these aftershaves, in between all the photos of these nice bottles, I've also got a Coles slow-cooked honey barbecue belly bite.
2: That's a
0: proper cologne.
2: That is a set.
1: Give us a call. Rub it over yourself and see how you go.
0: 55711029. What is the best cologne or best perfume?
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0: Right, tonight, Hot Tomato, Gayley and Emily Jade, Cash Tracks is back. If you get all our Cash Tracks, you can win $1,000 with Moira and Big Trev this afternoon. And our first Cash Track, we are releasing that 7:30 this morning, so have your pen and paper ready then. Now, we are talking the best perfumes or the best colognes on the Gold Coast. So let's go to the phones, Gayley.
1: All right, we've got Lynn from Advancetown. What do you like in an aftershave?
2: So I do like the Invictus and the Million, but I've just found a new one, and it's for my husband. It's Yellowstone.
3: Stop it. Gayley, this is a sound of Gayley throwing his headphones off now and running out the door.
2: It's just so. And let me tell you, ladies, when they wear that, all you can think of is rip.
3: Okay, so is it inspired by Yellowstone? Is that the point of this perfume?
2: Yeah. So there's a couple. There's one that's like a bit yellowy. That's probably not as nice as the one that's the darker colour one. Okay. And that's just, oh my God, it's hot.
3: Jake's just Googled it. It says it's a citrus woody profile.
2: Yeah, there's a couple. One's yellow and one's in a darker bottle.
1: So get the darker one. Okay. Righto, the darker one for Yellowstone.
3: I know what I'm getting you for Christmas now. Thank you.
1: That's great.
3: I don't know what it smells like, but I just know with the word Yellowstone on it, you'll be the happiest man alive.
1: Well, just I know you don't know the show, but Rip and I are not similar.
3: Tori from Carrara. Tori, you've got something to tell Gayley.
4: Well, it was more for you, I think, Emily J. Like, babe to babe, like, I don't think you should get Gayley the Yellowstone cologne for Christmas.
3: Okay.
4: I just recently bought it over the weekend for my husband, the Ride, not the Ride Reserve, just to be clear on the two different bottles. And I don't think that it's a good idea that would take your friendship to a whole different weird level because this cologne is the bomb.
3: Wow. Oh.
1: I was not expecting that. I thought you were going to diss on it.
5: Yeah.
4: No.
3: Okay, yeah.
4: We're thinking about another child in the family. Like, it's amazing.
1: Okay, what are you doing, Tori?
3: I have to go smell it today.
1: I'm just going to wear that at home.
3: I'm going to go to Kemmer's Warehouse and check this out.
1: Right.
4: Oh, no, that'll be the fake one. Go to Ariat's store in Harbourtown or the Stable Door.
3: Okay, all right. Okay, they're all of a sudden going to be very busy today because of this conversation.
1: I know, everyone's going to get their favourite one, but I think Yellowstone's going to sell out. Is that the darker bottle that you said, Tori?
3: He's asking for a friend.
4: Yeah, so on the top of the lid, there's the Yellowstone emblem, which is you know.
1: Yeah.
4: And the yellowy top of the emblem is the better one. But just check the back that it's the Ride, not the Ride Reserve. But see how what floats your boat. They're pretty both amazing, but...
1: Right, well, you know why they call it Ride.
3: Yeah. Say no kid? More. And me and Gayley having a kid together, that'd be so weird.
1: Oh, way weird.
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8: Everything is flowing nicely across the Gold Coast this morning. No dramas to report on. Headed northbound into Brizzy is just a little under speed in that usual Logan home to Slacks Creek stretch. If you do spot anything else, call the traffic hotline 5519 2275.
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8: It's 5:31. Hi, I'm Lucy Knight. A gang of masked men is on the run following a terrifying home invasion in Logan. The trio assaulted a 24-year-old man at the Marsden property and stole a woman's mobile phone after forcing their way in around 9:15 last night. They fled before officers could arrive and remain on the run this morning. Gold Coast commuters are facing more chaos on our trains from this weekend. The Gold Coast and Beenleigh lines will shut down from Saturday for 2 weeks due to track works, which will impact the entire Queensland school holidays. Passengers will be put onto rail replacement buses. The Weather Bureau has issued a strong wind warning for the Gold Coast this morning. Gusts of up to 40 k's an hour could be felt across our waterways, with swimmers and boaties urged to take extra caution. A Logan mum is facing months of recovery after being hit by a car outside a shopping centre. When Anita Skinner and her two children were mowed down by a black Toyota hatchback at Logan City Centre on Sunday afternoon. Her children, thankfully, not seriously injured, but she's told Nine she suffered ankle and foot fractures that require surgery.
12: Which then means once they do the surgery, it's a minimum of 6 to 8 weeks. I guess this is what can happen if you're driving too fast or not paying attention.
8: And Oasis has announced a global tour for 2027. The Gallagher brothers will perform 38 dates across the UK, Europe and the US, but no Australia dates have been revealed after their sold-out run here last year.
0: The Quokkas have arrived at Currumbin Wildlife Sanctuary. Book now and be the first to meet them at currumbinsanctuary.com.au.
8: to sport, Knights coach Justin Holbrook isn't as surprised as some by his side's rise up the table this season. Newcastle was into the semis after finishing dead last in 2025. He's told Nine he always knew they had the potential.
13: Yeah, I was always confident and we're there and I'm happy.
8: We'll check the latest Gold Coast weather next.
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8: To the weather, sunny and windy today, heading for a top of 25 degrees, partly cloudy tomorrow, with a possible morning shower, top of 23. Shower or two forecast for Thursday before a partly cloudy Friday. Then nice and sunny for your weekend. At the Seaway right now, it's 14 degrees. 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
15: Oh, you know, we talk about people swimming across the English Channel. There's been this other massive swim that I want to talk about, that a distance swimmer has done, an ultra-distance swimmer.
16: Is it further than what Bronte did when she swam from one end of the coast to the other?
15: Didn't measure it, but I'll tell you how big it was.
16: Okay.
15: I'll tell you that it was a big swim.
16: Yes, because we had her on air, remember?
15: I know.
16: And now she's considering swimming from Byron to the Spit.
15: She's going to keep on going south, right?
16: Right, yeah.
15: And it's going to keep further down.
16: Yeah. She's
15: this year, Lennox Heads. The following year, Port Macquarie.
16: And then it won't stop at the top end too.
15: Yeah,
16: she'll swim to Africa.
15: Where are you now? I'm in Naruma.

0: Right, today on Hot Tomato, Gailey and Emily Jade. 7 o'clock this morning. Gail and Emily Jade's Double or Nothing Kids Edition. 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We will also give you the first question. 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
1: It's Gailey's.
2: How's this for a swim? Like, I when I swim laps, anyone that swims, they say how many Ks they swim. You go, oh, you swam this morning. Yeah, I did 2K or 1.5K or whatever. I go, how many laps did you do?
3: Yeah,
2: that's all I can
3: muster. The same. I mean, me and maths no good anyway, but laps is like, I did 10 laps. Well, yeah. I would not know what that was in kilometres.
2: And because I got dangly leg syndrome when I swim. So for two laps, I look like I could swim okay. And then slowly as I get more fatigued, my legs don't kick and they go. Yep. So then when I it's a good workout, but I just can't do many laps because I'm hauling ass, right?
3: Yeah, gotcha.
2: So when you you might come off and you've just gone, oh, 20 laps today, which swimmers just would laugh at because I'm so exhausted from it. Have a listen to this for swimming. A Greek ultra-distance swimmer makes history with a 31 hours they swam for. Greece to Italy crossing.
3: Oh, my goodness.
2: Yeah, so Greek ultra-distance swimmer Spiros, of course, Spiros. and I'm going to have a crack. Chris.
3: Go on.
2: Chrysikalopoulos.
3: That's a Vianolopoulos.
2: No, it is. Yeah, it's always Opoulos. You're fine. And you've got to get the break. When you break it down, you just got to get the first bit. And he is Chrysik. So Chrysikalopoulos.
3: Mm-hmm.
2: Chrysikalopoulos has reportedly become the first person to swim from Greece to Italy, completing the grueling journey in 31 hours and 50 minutes, so nearly 32 hours.
3: Mm-hmm.
2: He's 43, began his swim from one part of the Greece westmost islands and reached Santa Maria de Luca in Italy's Puglia or Puglia region. After covering approximately 91.4 kilometres. There's the distance.
3: Okay.
2: So my first thing would be, how many laps did you do? But I think he came out. You know how they put all the fat on them?
3: Yeah.
2: So that they keep warm and everything. And he stumbled out and everything like that. I would have loved to have gone, passport, please.
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1: Oh, honey, I've been doing research a long time.
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4: What matters most is Emily's research.
5: Okay, I know you did some research.
6: Remember Trump came out and said Panadol caused autism and ADHD?
7: Yep.
6: And then we all...
7: Tylenol.
6: Panadol, yeah, thank you. And we're all like, oh, and because my whole family's on the spectrum, brothers, husband, I just rang my mum.
7: All
6: and
7: the I'm parents like, had headaches forever.
6: Yeah, I rang my mum. I was like, how much Panadol did you have while pregnant? She's like, none, we were too poor, couldn't afford it, just had to live with a headache. Also, she was 17, so it wasn't like she...
7: 17 with you,
6: yeah,
7: right?
6: Yeah, she's a baby. Anyway, there's a new one, but this actually looks more real than that. And it was on 60 Minutes and it was in papers yesterday. So exposure to chemicals found in everyday plastics during pregnancy may increase the likelihood of children developing autistic and ADHD traits. So the traits word is a really important one because, you know, you might have the diagnosis or you might have traits like the diagnosis.
7: And yes.
6: The point of the doctors is to work out the difference. You know, sometimes poor sleep and poor breathing habits and poor food choices, you know, allergic to something you don't know can give you traits. And if you look at those, it might make the traits go away. Anyway, this is a lengthy study and it has been conducted at Florey Institution of Neuroscience and Mental Health. And they have established a link between these chemicals, DEHP.
7: Oh, DEHP.
6: DEHP. And they have established a link. So the study started in 2010. This is why I wanted to read it out, because with the Tylenol thing that Trump said, there was literally no studies. They just said it.
7: Yeah, of course they did. Because then didn't they put something out that would rival that medicine?
6: Yeah, that's right.
7: Yeah, yeah.
6: So this study started in 2010, focused on 800 Australian families, tracking the families from the mother's pregnancy through to the children's formative years.
7: Yeah.
6: Through urine samples taken late pregnancy, they ascertained that these DEHP exposure levels of the mother while carrying the children were then followed up with the child and then their diagnoses.
7: Yeah.
6: And they have said here, our study has found infants exposed to higher levels of DEHP before birth showed distinctive changes in DNA methylation, an epigenetic switch that turns genes on and off. And that was also found in their umbilical cord blood at birth.
7: Oh my goodness.
6: So
7: plastics.
6: So the study has found that exposure to the chemical lightly triggered this switch, making the gene that produces neurodivergent traits active. Whoa.
0: So I've got a bit of Googling here, and basically it is a chemical that makes plastics like PVCs, and it goes into, so the chemical goes into the plastic that goes into vinyl flooring, shower curtains, garden hoses, that kind of stuff.
6: Table coverings, everything.
7: So drinking from the garden hose after it's been heated up in the sun, not good.
6: Not a good thing, and we all did that growing up.
7: That's right.
6: So now we can move on from, you know, when someone says they've got a diagnosis and you go, oh, did your mum have Panadol? We can now be like, oh, did your mum drink out of the garden hose? And if you're an Aussie...
7: the answer will be yes.
6: Yes, I did.
7: Playing in the sprinkler when you didn't have a pool.
6: No, but in all seriousness, I don't know if anyone's listening pregnant right now. I don't know what to do, but look at your plastics because this is a legit study.
0: No more plumbing.
6: No more, well, yeah. But also, is it in the same thing as your drink bottles? Like, we're all drinking out of the drink bottles, says, as she drinks out of her drink bottle. But I'm not having another baby, and my two are stuffed anyway, so whatever.
7: You're just going to add to your own. I ain't
8: never stopping. This morning, we're turning off the Uber driver's life story, the politician avoiding a question, and the commercials.
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4: Everything's flowing nicely across the Gold Coast this morning. Northbound on the M1, just looking a little under speed up the Coomera

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2: It's 2 minutes past six. Hi, I'm Lucy Knight. A manhunt is underway in Logan following a violent home invasion. Three masked men forced their way inside a Marsden property around 9:15 last night before demanding money. They assaulted a 24-year-old man and stole a 20-year-old woman's phone before fleeing the scene. A police investigation is ongoing. The mayor is set to front the media today following his recent trip to Greece, but it's questions about his trip to the US earlier this year that's back in the spotlight. Tom Tate claimed he was wined and dined by Donald Trump and other members of his family during a visit to Mar-a-Lago earlier this year, but officials have now disputed the president was ever there. Adding to the confusion, the mayor also claimed the visit was paid for by the Trump organization, but records have now changed to show he paid for it himself. We're in for another very windy day on the Gold Coast today. The Weather Bureau has issued a strong wind warning with gusts of up to 40 k's an hour possible. Boaties and swimmers are urged to take extra caution in the surf. And it sounds like there's no relief on the horizon for motorists as fuel prices across the nation spike. Here on the Gold Coast, unleaded has soared past $2.23 a litre, while for diesel it's reaching highs of $2.77 this morning. But speaking on the ABC, Energy Minister Chris Bowen appears to be ruling out another fuel excise cut.
3: We said that the excise cut was temporary. We were very clear on that right from the beginning. You know, we're not going to respond to every daily movement on the world oil price.
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2: To sport, the Panthers are sweating on the fitness of Nathan Cleary ahead of their prelim final. Cleary hurt his foot in Sunday's win over the Roosters, with the club revealing he's suffered a stress-related bone injury, saying he'll be monitored and assessed by the medical team. And Hawthorn is recharged after the week off from its upset victory over Frio. The Hawks now zeroing in on the Lions in Saturday's preliminary final at the G. Midfielder Josh Ward is confident they've got the weapons to trouble the reigning premiers.
4: Like, that game against Frio has given us a lot of confidence. 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
3: Surf's up, or is it?
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5: Some pretty tiny conditions on the Gold Coast again this morning. That swell is only hitting about 1 to 2 feet from the east. And we've got west-northwesterly winds, only light at the moment, making for nice, clean conditions. Best bet for a wave will be the Tweed back beaches and the Spit south to surfers. Just grab the longboard or foamy. And heading up to that 10:40 high tide with a 4 o'clock low tide and 21 in the water. Have a great morning and I'll check back in a couple of hours.
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6: To the weather, sunny and windy today, heading for a top of 25 degrees, partly cloudy with a possible morning shower tomorrow and 23. Shower 2 forecast for Thursday before a partly cloudy Friday, then sunny for your weekend. At the Seaway right now, it's 14 degrees. 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
1: I got to talk about a death in my family that happened over the weekend, leaving my brother's family shattered. 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

0: Gailey and Emily Jade, 102.9 Hot Tomato, 7:30 this morning. Our first cash track is going to be played and announced. You have your pen and paper ready. You write it down. You write down all the cash tracks across the day. And at 5 o'clock this afternoon with Moira and Big Trev, if you name all our cash tracks, $1,000 could be all yours.
1: So I have a brother and he lives out at Ipswich, suburb called Caroline. He's got two daughters, Evelyn and Sophie. Now, Evie's 10 and Sophie's 4.
2: Okay.
1: And they're okay. They are the classic older, younger siblings. So
2: right.
1: Evie's very smart, astute, sensitive, just the best kid. And then Sophie is wild. Okay.
2: Right. Okay.
1: So we get this message on the
2: Best kid also.
1: Yeah. Second kid says you, and here am I the oldest. Anyway, my brother Mike, he sends this message to the group chat. Our group chat is called Only Fams because we wanted to do Straight Out of Lorraine instead of Straight Out of Compton, but Mum didn't like that.
2: No.
1: So anyway, he writes, "It's a sad day at Carolee today. We had to say goodbye to Black Betty. She's been unwell for a while with an infection she was unlikely to recover from, so I had to do the humane thing. Erica took the girls out for the morning. We haven't told them yet. Black Betty is their black chicken." So Black Betty has died.
2: Okay.
1: So, and they've got 4 chickens and they're good layers. We get lots of eggs. So my dad writes on the OnlyFams chat, "She left footprints on my heart that time will never erase. Vale Black Betty. On the positive side, it's chicken casserole for dinner."
2: Oh, it starts.
1: I write, "I'm so sorry about Black Betty. She wasn't just a chicken. She was part of the family. Whoa, Black Betty, bam, lamb. Whoa, Black Betty. May she rest in peace and enjoy unlimited worms or whatever she ate in the great chicken coop in the sky." My dad, Michael, my brother, then wrote, "She was pretty sick. She's not going on anyone's plate." Anyway, we checked in the next day. We said, "How are they going?" He said, "Ev took the news rough. She's a sensitive soul. Sophie's fine. She put some flowers on top of the grave, asked a few questions about heaven, and then she wanted a drink of water." Okay. So then we check in again on Monday.
2: Yes.
1: "Dad, how's Evie and Sophie after a weekend of traumatic events?" My brother, "Sophie is fine. She did try to dig her up yesterday and have a look."
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4: The M1 is looking really good this morning on the Gold Coast. Just a little under speed through the Pimpamar stretch, but really not too bad. Further north, there's some dramas through the Slacks Creek area and also southbound through Logan Home due to a crash at Eagleby. If you do spot anything else, call the traffic hotline 5519-2275. Gold Coast weather today, sunny and 25 degrees. At the Seaway right now, it's 14.
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0: 1029 Hot Tomato, Gailey and Emily Jade. Gailey and Emily Jade's Double or Nothing Kids Edition is here at 7 o'clock this morning. It is Teen Tuesday today, so if you would like to play Gailey and Emily Jade's Double or Nothing Kids Edition, you've got to be between 13 and 17 today to play. Keep getting questions right. We keep doubling your money.
1: The NFL, again, was just a great success. The week leading up to Melbourne, the game itself, and then the fallout afterwards where we saw all the press conferences and everyone commenting. And we Australians, we're not void of this here on the Gold Coast, especially when it comes to the Yanks, we're very needy in knowing, how'd we go?
2: Do you like us? Yeah. Do you like us? That should be our first question. Mate. Do you like us? And then say g'day, mate.
1: It's embarrassing, but you have to bring it up. I like actually bringing up how many people say, when you're talking to an American, I like bringing up the fact that we're needy and that we do this often, how many people have done it to you.
2: If you think about us, I feel like we're the country cousins, right? You know the country cousins, they go to the city for Christmas and the city kids are all so cool and whatever, and then you're the country cousins and you roll in there and you're like, g'day guys, what's going on? Oh, we're so excited to be here. Oh, look at your big house. Look, you guys are amazing.
3: thanks for having us.
2: Yeah, thanks for having us. Oh, this is so great. And we're like
1: funny
2: that.
1: Funny how they all sound like Steve Irwin.
2: Yeah, we do, eh? But the rest of the world's like, you know, the cool city kids and we're the country kids.
1: But even down to like questions like, well, what was the turf like, you know, when they're asking the players. So this is Jimmy Rees's take.
2: Oh.
1: It's actually, the voice he uses is really annoying, but it's probably amplifying how annoying we Australians are when we're asking the same questions all the time. Sidelines of sport, like what they did with the NFL. Have a listen to this.
4: This is all the interviews right now. Did you like it? Was the crowd loud? How loud was it? Did you like the crowd? Were we loud? How was it playing on the turf? Was the turf good? You have synthetic, but we've got real turf. Was that good? Was it good? Was the atmosphere good? When are you going? Who are you flying? Qantas? That's ours. You're flying on the A380. We're trying to get rid of them. Do you want them? Do you want them? How did you go? Did you like it? Did you like it? See you later. Bye. Do you want to stay?
2: We've been saying this for years, Gailey.
1: Yeah, he's... He's onto it. But Jimmy, stop that voice.
2: I love him so much.
1: That voice is killer.
2: I love him.
1: It's early in the morning. Sorry,
2: Jimmy, do you like us? Do you like us?
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2: Summer has messaged us. We used to steal the Gold Coast cutlery at Chiang Mai Thai in Broad Beach back in the day. We frequented there and always took a knife, fork or a spoon. We gained quite the collection.
1: They were nice ones there.
2: They were gold. You know what? It's funny. You know how they have cakeage and corkage? I think they need cutlery-age.
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8: 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Uh-huh. 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
6: 29 hot tomato traffic.
7: Everything's flowing fine around Gold Coast local roads, and the M1's looking pretty good too. Just a little under speed southbound at the Smith Street exit and northbound through Pimpama. Further north, we've got delays through Logan Home to Slacks Creek, and southbound there's been a crash at around about Stapleton that's causing some heavy congestion. We'll check it again in about 15 minutes. If you do spot anything else, call the traffic hotline 5519275.
8: 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I got it.
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7: It's coming up to 6:30. Hi, I'm Lucy Knight. Police are searching for a gang of masked intruders in Logan this morning. Three men forced their way into a Marsden home around 9:15 last night while demanding money before assaulting the male occupant and stealing a woman's phone. They fled the scene and remain on the run. There's more train line commuter chaos on the way for Gold Coasters. From Saturday, the Gold Coast and Beenleigh lines will shut down for 2 weeks. For track works, with replacement buses used instead. This will impact the entire Queensland school holidays. A new poll has revealed Australians want a tougher cap on migration. The Resolve Political Monitor finding 62% want to cut the intake of refugees from 20,000 a year to 13,000, while 48% want a ban on partner and family visas for international students. It follows One Nation unveiling its policy yesterday, which has sparked warnings the hefty cuts would be a hit to Australia's economy. And Prince Harry and Meghan are reportedly having fresh security dramas in the wake of their move back to the UK. The couple have pulled their children out of their new school just 2 days after they started. It comes as the British Home Office reviews the Sussex's security situation.
5: The quokkas have arrived at Currumbin Wildlife Sanctuary. Book now and be the first to meet them at currumbinsanctuary.com.au.
7: To sport, it'll be a battle between brothers in Friday night's AFL preliminary final between Frio and Sydney at the SCG. Frio's Caleb Sarong going up against younger brother Jai. Caleb says they dreamt of playing together in a final, but only one of them will be celebrating at the end of this game.
10: Yeah, it's going to be a strange one. One's going to be stoked when the final siren goes, and the other one's going to be pretty disappointed, but I'm sure at the end of the day, we'll both be extremely happy for each other.
7: And our Aussie cricketers are in action later today, taking on Zimbabwe in the first of 3 one-day clashes. We'll check the latest Gold Coast weather next.
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7: To the weather, sunny and windy today, heading for a top of 25 degrees. Partly cloudy tomorrow with a possible morning shower and 23. Shower or two forecast for Thursday before a partly cloudy Friday. Then should be nice and sunny for your weekend. At the Seaway right now, it's 14 degrees. 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
15: Oh, I nearly got a goat on the weekend.
16: Nearly bought one.
15: Nearly got a goat.
16: That'd be pretty cool because you've already owned a donkey.
15: Mm.
16: So owning a donkey and a goat, there's not many people that you could put down.
15: Yeah, I wonder how many donkey owners there are on the Gold Coast.
16: Is there a current donkey owner at all, do you think?
15: Yeah, I think there'd be a few donkeys around. But my donkey was in England and I didn't technically...
16: I just want to say donkey as much as possible.
15: Technically own it, the guy I was dating did. But anyway, I was living on a farm. But the goat became Jonathan. Oh, the donkey.
16: Yeah, the donkeys. No, I don't care about the bloke.
15: Ernie.
16: Yeah. Ernie, that's right. I think I always call him Derek, the donkey.
15: Doesn't matter what you call him. He's probably long gone. Although they do live long. Anyway, I nearly got a goat because I went to something and had a few red wines and I was carrying this goat around and I was like, I wonder if they'll notice it missing. It was so lovely, this baby goat. And I want to know next, what did you buy drunk?
17: We'll get into it.
15: Because I nearly bought a goat.
16: I just want to know, how heavy was Scotty Pendlebury?
15: The goat.
17: Nathan Lyon.
15: Look at you go.
17: So that's a 9 Hot Tomato. On a train.

0: 29 Hot Tomato from the Red Hot Chili Peppers to the Red Hot Summer Tour. If you get involved, you're at 5571 1029. You could be heading along, getting a double pass. It is sold out. The Red Hot Summer Tour. It's the only place to get your tickets is right here, and you could be at Coolangatta Beach on Sunday, the 1st of November.
1: So on the weekend, went to Ringers Western Spring Carnival.
2: Yeah.
1: Just celebrating spring, their sort of clients and people that work in and around them, of which I haven't done. And so it was beautiful. It was in Calagraba, and they had it on a big farm. Mm. They had horses and chickens and goats and jumping castles, kids playing soccer, fire twirlers, bull riding, all that kind of stuff.
2: All at once.
1: Real country, yeah. And it was so much fun. Anyway, they had all these little baby goats running around.
2: Yes.
1: And the goats were only 6 weeks old. Have you ever held a six-week-old goat?
2: Not from memory.
1: They are the softest. Like, their fur is so soft. Mm. It was like a teddy bear. And they smelt nice. Not like you'd think a goat would stink. They actually smell like a...
2: Well, they probably had them all pampered up before they go to something like that.
1: Maybe they'd had a little bath.
2: Yeah.
1: Anyway, I held this goat and then I carried this goat around. Then I had a photo shoot with the goat. Then my son had the goat and he had a photo shoot with the goat. We fell in love with this baby goat. Mm. But did I mention there was also red wine at this event, amongst other drinks? And as it came time to go, I was like, are these for sale? I was saying to my husband, they could mow the lawn. I think a goat sounds like a really great idea.
2: They eat everything.
0: Mm.
1: Well.
2: Like everything.
1: Okay.
2: Clothes on the line if they get hold of them, anything.
1: I'll put them in the dryer, not on the line. I have solutions, Gailey. Yeah, I think I want a baby goat. Anyway, in the morning when I woke up and looked at the videos on my phone, I was very glad that my husband said, no, we're not having a baby goat. Get in the car. We're going.
2: I'm disappointed.
1: You are? Me too, a little bit.
2: I would come around to play with the goat
1: for sure. Oh, my gosh. And now that you've said it, I think I should name a goat
2: Gary
1: after.
2: Gary or Greg?
1: Well, no, I think I'd have to name it after a great. Like if it was a girl, I'd call it Serena Williams.
2: Yes. Yeah, the goat.
1: The goat.
2: Greatest of all time. Who else?
1: Well, would you say Scott Pendlebury?
2: Scott Pendlebury, yeah.
1: Yeah.
2: The goat as far as games played.
1: Yeah. If it, likes to drink, I'll call it Tiger Woods.
2: I might leave it there.
1: Don't know. Anyway, I want to ask the question, what did you buy drunk? Because when I was sharing this story yesterday, Tara from our social media team said, oh, yeah, I once bought fire twirlers drunk.
2: Yes,
1: you just want to do the stupidest stuff on the drink. So give us a call.
0: Yeah, 5571 1029. What have you bought when you were drunk? And you could be heading along to the Red Hot Summer Tour with a double pass.
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4: We've got some minor delays southbound on the M1 through Gave and around the Smith Street exit, but not too bad. Local roads are all flowing nicely. Further north, though, it's a bit of a nightmare. Southbound, there's been a crash at Stapleton causing heavy delays. It's also impacting northbound traffic through Ormo and Yatla. We'll check in again in about 15 minutes. If you do spot anything else, call the traffic hotline 5519 2275. Gold Coast weather today, sunny and 25 degrees. At the Seaway right now, it's 15.
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0: It's Gayley and Emily Jade, 102.9 Hot Tomato. Gayley and Emily Jade's Double Nothing Kid Edition is coming up after 7 this morning. It is Teen Tuesday, so it's going to be between 13 and 17, and here's the first question.
1: Hi, my name is Luna. I am 11 years old, and I am from Kingscliff, and my question is, what is a baby sheep called?
0: What is a baby sheep called?
2: Mm. A lamb. And I thought on the weekend it'd be a good idea to have a baby goat after a few drinks.
3: Two goats or one goat?
2: It was just one goat. Although, do they need friends?
3: That's the thing, isn't it? It's something you should have asked the goat.
2: It's a slippery slope, isn't it? Mm. So we're asking the question this morning. What did you think was a good idea drunk and then you went through and you bought it? I didn't bring the goat home. My husband had not drunk. I said, put the goat down, we're going. Anyway, Dean from Wurundjeri, what did you buy drunk?
4: I bought weight loss gummy bears.
2: Yep.
3: And how'd
4: you go?
3: And
4: they said they were $60. Mm-hmm. And then the wife rang me the next day and said, what the hell have I bought on the credit card for $600?
2: Okay.
4: And then 3 months later, after I got out of that hole, they automatically sent another batch out and took another $600 out of my bank.
2: Oh, oh no. But so when you were skinny? did it work?
4: That was before the calendar, but no, they didn't work. All they were apple cider vinegar gummies.
2: Oh, no, darling. So when they say that you were blind, you really were blind because you didn't see that the 60 was 600. Is that right?
4: Yeah. No, it just when it all added up and then it said, oh, if you buy now, you'll get two for free. So you click it because you get something for free. Mm. And it just added up. And then my wife had like a month battle trying to get the money back from the second lot. And yeah.
2: Well, thank God you said that you bought them for yourself and not for her, because then you would have had two battles on your hand.
3: A battle and a battle axe.
2: We got Bluey on the line. What did you buy drunk, Bluey?
5: I bought some earrings.
2: Okay, for yourself?
5: Yeah, totally by accident. I was at the Red Ball, I was having a ball, drinking away, and then I got onto the online auction.
2: Yeah.
5: And I was bidding on things that I don't even know I was bidding on. I was just like, bid. That'll bring it up a bit. Having a bit of fun. And then I saw these earrings. I think they were amethyst. No, they weren't. They were yellow. What's a yellow stone?
2: Who knows, darling?
5: Who knows?
2: Kevin Costner?
5: Anyway. Oh, hey, Yellowstone, go to the train station.
3: Yeah.
2: I think you probably needed to go to the train station after buying expensive earrings by the sound of it.
5: I almost got sent to the train station.
2: But were they nice?
5: Oh, they're okay.
2: Okay.
3: How much, Chloe?
5: I bid on them and no one else did. And then I had to say to my wife, I'm going, I want an auction, darling.
2: So tell me, is this the Red Ball for the Morecambe Foundation?
5: It is, yes.
2: Oh, hi, Bluey. Yeah, I'm hosting again this year. It's on in a week, so might see you there again. Oh, your wife needs a matching necklace. We've got Emily from Palm Beach. What did you buy drunk, Em?
6: A mattress protector.
2: Okay, but that doesn't sound like a bad thing.
6: That's random, a cooling mattress protector.
2: Oh, cooling one. Are you in the perimenopause era?
6: Pretty much.
2: Okay. And how much did it cost?
6: $65.
3: So how's it cooled down? Has it got like, how does it cool you?
6: Well, it's got reversible sides. One for summer. It's got a cooling mesh thing on it. And then the other side is for winter.
2: Yeah.
6: But it arrived yesterday with Amazon delivered it yesterday. I used it last night. I got a sleep score of 96.
2: Oh, well, that's a good drunk purchase.
3: There you go. That's right.
2: Buy more. Have another drink tonight.
3: Were you drunk when you went to bed?
2: And let's wrap it up with Dave from Helensvale. What did you buy drunk, Dave?
7: Yeah, well, I bought my sister a pair of hairy balls for the back of her car.
8: You got a double pass to go to
2: Dave's. It's a gift to everyone, really.
3: It's a scent.
2: Drink more, mate.
3: So that people know it's a scent. Yeah. Hairy balls are like, that's the product name.
8: Double pass to Red Hot Summer to Emily. Got a good night's sleep.
2: Yeah, so you can go party.
8: Congratulations, Emily. Awesome. Double pass.
6: Thanks, guys. Awesome.
8: Australian Call, Met at Work, unite for a historic Red Hot Summer Tour calling out a beach Sunday, the 1st of November.
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8: 102.9 Hot Tomato Traffic.
9: We've got reports of a crash northbound at Yatala. That's causing really lengthy delays back to Kimpamar. Southbound's also a little congested through the Gavin Smith Street exit. We've got some debris reports on Currumbin Creek Road and Currumbin Waters. That is impacting the lanes through there. Other than that, all of our local roads are flowing fine. We'll check it again in 15 minutes if you do spot anything. Call the traffic hotline 5519 2275.
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9: It's coming up to 7 o'clock. Hi, I'm Lucy Knight. A man's been attacked in a violent home invasion in Logan. Three masked men stormed the Marsden property around 9:15 last night and demanded money before assaulting the 24-year-old and stealing a 20-year-old woman's phone. They fled the scene and remain on the run this morning with a police investigation underway. Thousands of Gold Coast train commuters will be forced onto buses during another lengthy track closure. From Saturday, the Gold Coast and Beenleigh lines will shut down for 2 weeks due to track works, which will impact the entire Queensland school holidays. A strong wind warning has been issued by the Weather Bureau for the Gold Coast this morning. Although it's fairly stable across our waterways at the moment, gusts of up to 40 k's an hour could hit later, with swimmers and boaties urged to take extra caution. The PM has revealed he's spoken on the phone with King Charles overnight. Anthony Albanese has posted to social media, writing, "It was a privilege to speak to the monarch." He says the King's affection for the Australian people remains strong. Wrong. And the Emmys are getting underway in LA this morning with its first solo female host in 15 years. Law & Order star Mariska Hargitay will host the awards ceremony. Medical drama The Pitt leads the nominations with 25, followed by Hacks on 24, while Aussie actress Sarah Snook is up for a gong for Best Limited Series Actress.
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9: To sport, the Dolphins are gearing up for their biggest NRL game to date. The side surged straight into the prelims with a win over the Warriors over the weekend and will take on the winner of this weekend's Roosters-Sharks match. Co-captain Isaiah Katoa telling Nine everyone is pumped and ready to go.
13: One, we're really excited about the opportunity to play in the prelim, and I think we're really excited, especially because of, I guess, how far we've come and the development over the last few years. And I think the biggest thing is obviously falling short the last 2 years.
9: The Swans are yet to make any selection calls as they prepare for Friday night's prelim final against the Dockers at the SCG. Justin McInerney is back in the mix and could be picked for his first match since round 13 after recovering well from a hand.

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2: To the weather, sunny and windy today, heading for a top of 25 degrees. Partly cloudy tomorrow with a possible morning shower, top of 23. Shower to forecast for Thursday before a partly cloudy Friday. At the Seaway right now, it's 15 degrees. 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
1: Oh, look, school holidays happening at the end of the week, so you want to win some money for that, kids. But if you don't want to spend the money that you earn, you could go to Hotter because they have just done a new exhibit in the children's gallery. It's called True Colours. Looks super colourful and amazing. And, of course, it's always free there.
2: Yeah.
1: So just a little reminder for everyone to go
2: and
1: check it out.
2: It's a great idea. Maybe go on a Sunday when the markets are on at the same time.
1: Yeah, absolutely. I love those markets so much.
2: I know you do.
1: I wake up and I'm so excited it's Sunday. But anyway, so it's all launched there. So it's titled True Colours and it almost looks like you're stepping into Oz from The Wizard of Oz. So beautiful and colourful.
2: Oh, that sounds good.
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4: 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And my question is, what is a baby sheep called?
1: A lamb.
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0: On a 2-9 Hot Tomato, Gayley and Emily Jade. It is 8 minutes past seven on your Tuesday, Gayley. Coming up in the next 10 minutes, what have you got for us?
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2: Teen Tuesday today. So we have Ruby, who's 14, on the line. She's from Mermaid Waters. Goes to Merrimack High. How you going, Ruby?
7: I'm good. How are you?
2: Oh, my gosh. You're really good. You got tickets to Bruno Mars.
7: Yeah.
2: And so that's what she wants the money for.
8: Well done.
2: Oh, how did you get them? Because it was hectic. It was almost like Taylor Swift vibes.
7: Yeah, no, my friend had to get them. She's, like, super good at it.
2: Okay, yeah. I had a friend who had computers going everywhere. All right.
8: That's
2: well,
8: so
2: this
8: good for
2: is
8: you, Ruby.
2: Exciting.
8: Yeah.
2: Yes.
8: You can be our correspondent, our Bruno correspondent.
2: Actually, yeah, once you go, call in the next day and give us a review, okay?
7: Yeah.
8: Yeah.
2: Love
8: if
2: that.
8: You make a lot of money, you consider that your pay.
2: Yes.
0: All right, Ruby, you've got 5 seconds to answer each question. We must take your first answer. If you keep getting questions right, we'll keep doubling your money. You can take it at any time. But if you get a question wrong, you get nothing and no help from anyone in the background. Must answer all the questions on your own, okay?
7: Okay.
2: All right. Here's the first question. Luna, who's 11 from Kingscliff, asked this. What is a baby sheep called?
7: A lamb.
4: Hey, you got $5.
8: Nice work there. Now, would you like to double and play for $10?
7: Yes, please.
8: Which fast food chain is famous for the Big Mac?
7: McDonald's.
4: Hey, good job. You got $10.
2: McHappy Day coming up soon. So that'll be a good time to buy the Big Mac. Mm. Now, do you want to go for $20?
7: Yes, please.
2: What is half of 1,000?
7: 500.
4: Awesome job. That's $20.
8: Nice work. Do you want to play for $40?
7: Yes, please.
8: True or false, the letter X is the only letter that doesn't appear in any Australian state name?
7: False.
4: Nothing.
2: Okay.
8: So there you go. The letter X is the only letter jeez, that doesn't appear in any Australian state name.
2: So it's true. Because it doesn't appear in any New South Wales, Queensland, Tasmania, Victoria, Perth. Well, Perth, look at me go. Western Australia, Northern Territory, ACT. So there's no X's in any of those. That was a tricky one. What are we looking at? Why is everyone looking at me confused?
0: I'm not looking at you confused.
2: I thought you were.
8: I felt like
0: I'm trying to think of all the letters.
8: Question.
2: Yeah, yeah.
0: I'm trying to think of all the letters. Like,
2: yeah.
0: Where's the Z?
2: It's X.
0: Yeah, I know. But if X is the only letter that doesn't appear, where does Z appear?
2: Oh, okay.
7: Yeah, that's what I was thinking.
0: I think Ruby's got that right, unless I've got Mr. Z somewhere.
2: Oh, okay.
8: Is it New South Wales?
0: Unless we're counting New Zealand as a state of Australia.
8: New South Wales. I think that's just power on. It's not making sense to us. I'm going to make a... let's just say
2: make
8: yes.
2: Make a call. We're going to say that's you can play on. Yeah. Do you want to play on?
7: Oh, yes, please. Thank you.
4: Well done. You have $40.
2: Okay. Well, let's go for $80. How many teeth does an adult human typically have?
7: 32.
2: Yes.
4: Oh, my God, you got $80.
8: Oh, you're back in the game. This is what we like to see, Ruby.
2: Right.
8: Now you've got $80, or you could double it.
7: Yeah, double it.
8: All right, for $160, which Australian singer released the hit song Dance Monkey?
7: Holmes and I.
4: You won $160.
2: All right, would you like to go for $320?
7: Yes, please.
2: Oh, look at her go. Okay, here we go. Ooh.
8: Think about this one, Ruby. It's easy if you're able to think quick enough.
2: 360, that's all the ticket price, right? They were about 320.
8: Yeah.
2: They were about $160 a ticket, weren't they?
7: They were about $220.
2: Oh, my God.
8: You got the
2: all
8: good
2: right.
8: tickets, Ruby.
2: Here we go. For $320, which country invented cricket?
7: Australia.
2: Oh, darling.
7: Yeah.
2: It's England.
7: Oh, yeah.
2: Yeah, all right.
8: It was a great comeback, Ruby.
2: Yeah. Yes, that's
8: our bad. That question was weird, but our bad for that. But yeah. Well done.
0: Ruby. Yeah. Haggle Alarm again. Ask the first question for tomorrow morning. Gayle and Emily Jade's Double Nothing Kid Edition back 7 tomorrow.
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11: We've got delays on the M1 southbound, Pimpama through to Helens Vale. Northbound is looking nice and clear until you hit Pimpama. There is heavy delays through to Yatala due to an earlier crash. Local roads are flowing fine. We've just got reports of some debris on Currumbin Creek Road, which is causing some issues through there. We'll check in again in about 15 minutes. If you do spot anything, though, call the traffic hotline 5519 2275. Gold Coast weather today, sunny and 25 degrees. At the Seaway right now, it's 16.
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12: 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Some people collect the dead skin off their feet.
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0: 1029 Hot Tomato, Gailey and Emily Jade. We are getting closer and closer to 7:30, which means our first cash track of the day. It is worth $100. If you get all of our cash tracks, you could be winning $1,000 with Moira and Big Trev, just like Paulina did from Hope Island yesterday.
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1: And number four, Noam Khan, The Great Divide.
3: Mm-hmm. Congratulations, you have got $1,000. Yes, there were only four today. Paulina from Hope Island, congratulations.
1: Thank you so, so much.
0: Four songs, that's all it took yesterday.
4: Congratulations, Margot.
5: That's where Moira is now just saying it for you. Congratulations.
4: When she says it, I just think of you straight away on the red carpet with yelling out to Margot. She's just going, I'm not used to people yelling out to me. Hey, listen, I did a workout on Saturday morning. Thank you very much.
5: Good for you.
4: Yeah, so it was a hard one. I was out there for ages. And then I did some heavy lifting chores later on, right?
5: Mm-hmm.
4: Some clearing up and some heavy lifting for ages. So it was like two workouts because I did that for about 2 hours. And so when I got home, Ange quickly put some rice on and then came up with some of this and put it just with the rice. And I've never eaten something so fast in my life. And you've seen me eat.
5: Mm.
4: But obviously my body was just screaming out for some food.
5: Yes.
4: So I discovered. So you get it at Coles, right? And it's slow-cooked honey barbecue pork belly bites.
5: Yummy.
4: Yeah. So Australian pork,
5: mm-hmm.
4: Get it on your fork, people, and it only lasts, it's 10 minutes in the air fryer.
5: Oh, wow.
4: Right, so this is just a heads up for you. So you just cook the rice in the rice cooker.
5: Yeah.
4: Put it in the bowl.
5: This is Gailey's cooking show, everyone.
4: And then just grab the pork once you've done it, 10 minutes, put it on. And you won't be left disappointed.
5: The funniest thing is, yes. I've just said this is Gailey's cooking show, but it was Ange that cooked it.
0: As in the air fryer.
4: So maybe it's my eating show.
5: Yes.
4: That's right, what I will eat.
5: Has anyone done that yet?
4: An eating
5: just
4: show.
5: Someone that just goes around and eats everyone's food and then tells you how good it is.
4: It's like try this. You know when you get those
5: That's
4: videos.
5: That's the name of the show, Gailey's Try This.
4: You know when you get on Instagram when someone says, you know, if you want a really tight chest, do this exercise mm-hmm. for these, try these,
5: yeah.
4: and do this exercise for this, try yes. this, and it's for your chest and all that sort of stuff.
5: Yours there can
4: you
5: be go. For food.
4: Mine can be just like you want some pork on a fork, try this.
5: Gailey's try this.
4: Yeah, righto.
5: Okay.
4: Anyway, that's enough, the end.
5: You just needed.
4: That's all I wanted to tell everyone.
5: I just want to say to the Gold
4: that's
5: Coast.
4: The snacks, like it's important information.
5: It is. I just want to say to the Gold Coast, this is what I work with.
4: Yeah.
5: We'll come into work and I'm like, how was your day yesterday? I ate this.
4: Well, put it this way.
5: It was so good.
4: People need me to be here to make you look half decent.

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12: Stop congestion in the southbound lanes at Pimpama through to Arundel. It's clear run from Smith Street. Northbound is flowing really nicely. Until you hit Pimpama, there's heavy congestion through to Yatala. There was an earlier crash in that stretch. Local roads are flowing nicely, no major issues. We'll check it again in about 15 minutes if you do spot anything. Call the traffic hotline on 5519 2275.
13: 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I said party up.
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12: It's 7:31. Hi, I'm Lucy Knight. Three men at the centre of a terrifying home invasion in Logan remain on the run. The masked intruders forced their way inside a Marsden property around 9:15 last night before demanding money off the residents. They assaulted a 24-year-old man, leaving him with minor injuries, and stole a mobile phone from a 20-year-old woman before fleeing the scene. The federal government is playing down hopes of another cut to fuel excise. There were reports it was considering reintroducing an excise discount amid soaring petrol prices, but Deputy PM Richard Miles has told News 24 it's not on the cards at the moment.
16: Well, we don't have plans for it. We are watching what's playing out in the Middle East clearly. There is literally news every day, and I think it's important to take a step back and to just get a sense of what this is going, how this is playing out.
12: It comes as prices across Gold Coast servo spiked to highs of $2.23 a litre for unleaded this morning, while for diesel it's reaching $2.77. Mayor Tom Tate is expected to face fresh questions today about claims he wined and dined directly with US President Donald Trump at his Mar-a-Lago property earlier this year. The White House since telling the ABC that didn't happen. And to add extra confusion, the mayor's earlier claims the trip was paid for by the Trumps has also changed, with documents now showing the mayor paid for it himself. And more Aussies are signing up to the Defence Force, with the ADF recording its highest number in enlistments in years. Retention also remains high, with more people in the force now than there has been in 25 years. There's currently over 64,000 personnel.
8: The Quokkas have arrived at Currumbin Wildlife Sanctuary. Book now and be the first to meet them at currumbinsanctuary.com.au.
12: To sport, rising star Xavier Willison has been crowned the Broncos' best and fairest for 2026. The 24-year-old claimed the club's Paul Morgan medal, beating departing star Payne Haas for the honour. We'll take a look at Gold Coast weather next.
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12: To the weather, sunny today and quite windy, heading for a top of 25 degrees. Partly cloudy tomorrow with a possible morning shower and 23. Shower or two forecast for Thursday, then partly cloudy for your Friday. Should be nice and sunny across the weekend. At the Seaway right now, it's 16 degrees. Win as much cash as you dare with Gailey and Emily Jade's Double or Nothing. Keep getting the questions right. 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
17: Yeah, we love you, Vic. Well done. And everyone's earning the thousand. We're winning streak is going well.
18: Yeah, we're up to 7,000.
17: Yeah, so
18: local
17: nice.
18: Gold Coasters.
17: All right, so what you got to do is you got to listen all day. You get all the songs, and then Moira and Trevor in the arvo, you tell them the songs and you win.
19: Just like you're Paulina. Off to a good start here.
18: Mm-hmm. From Hope Island.
20: Taylor Swift, The Fate of Ophelia.
18: Mm-hmm, mm-hmm, mm-hmm.
20: And number four, Noam Khan, The Great Divide.
21: Mm-hmm. Congratulations, you have got $1,000. Yes, there were only four today. Paulina from Hope Island, congratulations.
20: Thank you so, so much.
19: That was a double congratulations. Yeah. And Paul, only four songs to listen out
17: for. That was $250 a song, essentially.
19: That's pretty good, bro.
17: It was meant to be $100 a song, but you know what I mean.
18: It rounds up.
17: Yes.
19: Yeah, yeah.
17: So we always do the first song for you. We make it nice and easy.
18: Mm. So get your pen and paper out.
19: We spell it out for you.
18: Write this one down. First song this morning. It is Am I Wrong by Nico and Vins. Awesome. N-I-C-O and V-I-N-Z.
17: How do you say, am I wrong?
18: Yep.
17: Or am I wrong?
18: Am I wrong? Who knows?
19: Am I
18: write
19: wrong?
18: That one down. 102.9 Hot Tomato. It's worth $100 that song.

0: Emily Jade, 1029 Hot Tomato. We'd love for you to get involved in the show on 5571 1029. If you do, you could score yourself a family pass to Event Cinemas. Save with Event Cinemas, family saver, movie sessions, these school holidays. The school holidays are not far away, EJ.
1: No, they're this Friday for some and then Monday for others. So, yeah, get into it. So,
2: just get into it.
1: Get into it. Yeah. Look into all the school holiday programs. Mm. Don't you worry about that. Okay, so yesterday we were talking about what is a sexy smell. And it was another conversation we had, and then we brought it back, and then the phones went nuts to the point where I am considering going and buying Yellowstone, the perfume,
2: to see
1: what it smells like.
2: Give that one to Jared, though, I think.
1: Well, yes, everyone said you should get it, and then other girls said don't give it to Gailey because I'll have feelings. But anyway,
2: that's impossible.
1: He's using one called Bad Boy. Which makes me
2: Carolina laugh. Herrera, New York. It's a good one. So it's the male version of the stiletto for the girls.
1: That's right.
2: Which
1: Thank
2: is
1: you.
2: Bad girl, right?
1: I don't know what it's called.
2: Yeah,
1: but
2: right.
1: Here's the thing. I think it's hilarious that the goodest guy on the Gold Coast is wearing a perfume called Bad Boy. And then I said this.
2: It's not fair.
3: It came up the other day about sexy things. And we thought, well, let's just get some intel on who's got the favourites. I've talked about Bad Boy from Carolina Herrera.
1: He's wearing Bad Boy. Why do they call it that and not like nice guy, you know? Because that's what
0: everyone
1: you
0: loves
1: are.
0: A bad boy.
2: Yeah, no one. Not nice guys finish last.
1: They don't. Well, they do. if they're nice. Anyway,
2: what, you wanna hope?
1: Leave it there. But anyway, I thought let's open up the phones and ask this question, because all the names for, you know, colognes for men, you know, are very like, I don't know. Can I say it? Like they're just like Dior Sauvage. You know, like they're a bit wanky.
2: But they ask, it's kind of like they're gritty rather than, which probably says why, like, more women you would say go for the Bad Boy, right?
1: Mm-hmm.
2: So then they want gritty sort of things, right? So something a little bit harder rather than just like you said before, nice guy.
1: Yeah.
2: Yeah.
1: So I want more like nice guy, good fella. Top bloke.
2: See, Goodfella works in a way if you say Goodfellas because it's like the mob.
0: The movie.
1: Yeah.
2: The movie.
1: But still,
2: so
1: like,
2: it's hard.
1: Yes.
2: Yeah.
1: What about like calls his mum?
2: No, that's
1: unloads
2: just,
1: the dishwasher.
0: Thanks for dinner.
1: Thanks for dinner.
0: Yeah.
2: Anyway, thanks for dinner.
1: That's all I want is to like, you know, he returns your shopping trolley. That's the sort of thing I want.
2: Wow.
1: I think it would go nuts if it had just real.
2: But are people going to buy it?
1: Well, if you want it to smell like how you want the guy to be.
0: Green flag.
1: Yes, green colognes. Flag. Green flag, you've got it.
2: Green flag works.
1: Green flag
0: that
1: is
0: That could
1: great.
0: Be the company and then like each one's a different green flag.
1: All the things but, underneath
2: but, okay,
1: it.
2: Okay, so I'll just put it to you. If you had a cologne, it was red flag.
0: Mm.
1: That's the Bad Boy version.
2: You'd be inclined to buy that, right?
1: No, you wouldn't.
0: Rude to wait staff, that kind of stuff.
2: I
0: that's
2: think
0: a red
2: people
0: flag.
2: Would say it's red flag. It smells so good, I just can't be responsible for my decision making.
1: I'm still saying, girls like good guys. I like green flag.
0: Yeah.
1: I think that, I'm already imagining the bottle of like it's green and the
2: shape of a flag.
1: It is.
2: That's you're very innovative.
1: Well, he's the innovative one. Well, and would you? And anyway, and would you buy it? That's what I'm asking the question. All right.
2: Yes.
1: So open up the phones. What is a nicer name for scents rather than all of these? You know.
2: What about Lucky?
1: Lucky is a. I think there is already one called Lucky
2: is
1: somewhere.
2: There really?
1: Yeah.
2: Because you're going to get lucky if you wear it.
0: Yeah, that's the call. I knew that was coming.
2: Yeah.
0: Give us a call. 5571 1029. Green flag cologne names. Is that what we're going to call it?
1: Yes.
0: Yeah. Green flag cologne names. What
1: top
0: would you see?
1: Bloke. I'm
0: a nice
1: top
0: guy cologne.
2: Top
0: give us
2: bloke.
0: A call.
1: Yes.
0: We'll chat to you next.
1: Do you smell like a top bloke? Yeah, it's actually what I'm wearing. Thanks.
2: Yeah, there you go.
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1: We got delays southbound on the M1, Kimperma through to Gavin, and a little sore around the Merrimack exit. Northbound is nice and clear until you hit Kimperma, then it's pretty much a nightmare through to Bean Lee. There was an earlier crash at Yatala causing those delays. Local roads around the Gold Coast looking pretty good this morning. No major issues to report on. If you do spot anything, though, call the traffic hotline 5519 2275. Gold Coast weather today, sunny, top of 25 degrees. At the Seaway right now, it's 17.
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1: 102.9 Hot Tomato after 8 o'clock this morning. Gailey and Emily Jade's Double or Nothing. It's the adults version. If you keep getting questions right, we will keep doubling your money.
2: But I think I'll have to take the money.
3: $1,600 to Alex from Hope Island.
1: Yeah, you could be winning $1,600 after 8 this morning.
4: Okay, we're talking about naming, renaming perfume. And this is a sort of the sequel of yesterday where we were talking about what were the good scents.
3: Yes.
4: And then you are wearing Bad Boy. I was like, why isn't it perfume just called like Nice Guy?
1: You did come in your Harley this morning.
4: Yeah. So the opposite of a bad boy. If we named
3: it's so disappointing that I can't even get close to a little bit off the line of a good guy.
4: Yeah.
3: Can't I just have a slice of bad boy in me?
4: Do you know what his would be?
3: What?
4: Because he's called him the human Labrador. His perfume could be good boy.
3: No, Ubu. Sit, Ubu, sit.
4: Sit, Ubu, sit. No, you've got to be like...
3: What about this one?
4: Good boy is a nice name.
1: Who's
4: for
1: a good boy?
3: I've got one.
4: Yeah.
3: Yo.
4: Yo.
3: Just call it yo because you're wanting to get someone's attention with your scent.
4: Scent, yes.
3: So it's got a bit of attitude.
4: Well, I still like Jakey's green flag. We just want to name them like nice perfumes instead of all of the fancy wanky ones that they have.
3: Yeah, like
4: all right.
3: Youp.
4: Youp, yes. Yeah. Or Sauvage. Jean-Paul Gaultier. I mean, who is that anyway?
3: One. Man.
4: I think there is one called Man. Mm. So give us a call. We've got Brucey Jr. All right, this is going to be fun. What are we naming your perfume?
5: Come to me.
4: Come to me.
3: Come to me.
5: What? Is that spell like come to you?
3: Well, it's kind of like you put it on and you expect something for your money.
4: Come to me. That is actually not, I'm sorry, but that's actually a good name.
3: It actually is a good one. It's
4: it
3: not
4: really
3: necessarily
4: is.
3: A positive one. It's just like one that they should use now.
4: Yeah, you can imagine, you know, someone like as Chris Hemsworth.
3: So
4: my new cologne, come to me.
3: How about this? Come to me. Brucey Jr.
1: I love that.
4: Well done, Brucey. We've got Andy from Surfers. We're renaming colognes. What should they be called?
6: Well, I reckon if you can imagine the scene, ladies, that there's your guy standing at the barbecue and he's smelling kind of sweet and smoky and the name of the cologne is Sausage Tosser.
4: Okay.
3: Okay, right. Ready? Here we go.
4: Here we go.
3: New Sausage Tosser. By Andy.
6: It's a winner.
1: It's a winner.
3: It sounds like a winner. I hate to see the shape of the bottle.
4: Oh, that is so good. It would sell. Chemist Warehouse wouldn't be able to keep up with the amount of sausages going out the door. Good Lord. With a little happy smile on his face.
1: I love it. Andy, we got a family pass to go to Event Cinemas. That's all yours. Well done.
6: Oh, wow. Thanks, guys. Thanks, Hot Tomato.
1: No worries.
4: Our pleasure.
1: Save with Event Cinemas, family saver movie sessions these school holidays.
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6: 1029 Hot Tomato Traffic.
7: The M1 northbound is a nightmare heading into Brizzy. We got congestion up at Coomera through to Yatala due to an earlier crash, still causing really lengthy delays. Southbound is slow, Pimpama to Arundel, and also through the Carrara and Merrimack stretches. Local roads, northbound Bermuda Street looking pretty heavy from Mercury Street through to Hooker Boulevard and again around the Ashmore Road intersection. Also looking particularly heavy westbound on the Robina Parkway stretch and eastbound Gold Coast Highway through Helensvale due to some roadworks. We'll check in again in about 15 minutes. If you do spot anything else, call the traffic hotline 5519 2275.
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7: It's 8 o'clock. Hi, I'm Lucy Knight. A search is underway for a gang of masked offenders following a violent home invasion in Logan. Three men forced their way inside a Marsden property at around 9:15 last night before demanding money, assaulting a 24-year-old man and stealing a young woman's phone. They fled the scene and remain on the run. The state government is defending the latest major shutdown to Gold Coast train services. Commuters will be forced onto buses for 2 weeks over the school holidays to allow for major works. Transport Minister Brent Mickleberg says while he understands the frustrations, it's the best time to do it.
11: The reason those closures need to occur, and they typically occur across the lower demand periods like school holidays, is because in order for workers to be able to get in there and do the work that's required, the electricity needs to be switched off, and obviously rail services can't run while we have workers in that corridor.
7: Gold Coast motorists are being warned not to wait for any more relief at the bowser as petrol prices continue to creep up. The federal government is now playing down talk. It's looking at another cut to the fuel excise amid the ongoing conflict in the Middle East. Unleaded on the Gold Coast has now hit as high as $2.23 a litre, while diesel is now as high as $2.70. Some gusty winds are set to sweep through the Gold Coast today. The Weather Bureau has issued a strong wind warning for our waterways, with boaties and swimmers urged to take extra care in the surf. Wind gusts of 40 k's an hour are possible. And it's TV's Night of Nights in the US, with the Emmys kicking off in LA in a couple of hours. The Pit leads the nominees with 25 nods, while Hacks sits just behind with 24.
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7: to sport. Nathan Cleary might have been cleared to play in next week's prelim final by the NRL judiciary, but he's still no certain starter. The Panthers confirming the star playmaker suffered a stress-related bone injury in his foot in the weekend win over the Roosters. In the AFL, Hawthorn's midfield is aiming to come out swinging in Saturday's preliminary final against Brisbane at the MCG. The Hawks were humbled by 67 points in their round 22 meeting. Ruck Lloyd Meek says they're hunting

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3: Some pretty tiny conditions on the Gold Coast this morning. That swell's only hitting about half to just on a metre. And we've got west-northwesterly winds, only light at the moment, but due to really get up this afternoon with a wind warning, due to hit about 30 kilometres an hour. Best bet for a wave this morning will be the Tweedback beaches and the Spit south to surfers. And heading up to that 10:40 high tide with a 3 o'clock low tide and 21 in the water. Have a great morning, and Liz Cantor will check back this afternoon at 3 p.m.
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5: To the weather, sunny and windy today, heading for a top of 25 degrees. Partly cloudy tomorrow with a possible morning shower, top of 23. Shower or two forecast for Thursday before a partly cloudy Friday, then looking nice and sunny for your weekend. At the Seaway right now, it's 17 degrees. 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
1: 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Think fast, think smart.

0: Okay. Today is Two Chance Tuesday. So if you get one wrong, you get a chance at another question. But you only have one life when it comes to that. So make sure you don't get a question wrong until around $400.
1: And just remind us that it's Two Chance Tuesday when
2: us?
1: You get it wrong.
0: Mm-hmm.
1: Maybe me. When I'm just about to move you on and say, thanks for playing, bad luck. Because I do forget sometimes.
0: We give you two chances every Tuesday.
1: That's what they say, right?
3: That's right. Double or Nothing is next. Just call 5571 1029. 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Gailey and Emily Jade's Double or Nothing on 1029. Hot Tomato.

0: 90.9 Tomato. It is Gayley and Emily Jade. 8 minutes past eight on your Tuesday morning. Coming up in the next 15 minutes, EJ.
1: Hey.
0: Guest.
1: Yeah. We've obviously got the Groundwater Country Music Festival happening next month, but it's in exactly a month away. Okay. 16th of October. So getting excited for this. It's the only free country music festival in Australia. And the Wolf Brothers are going to be performing. Mm. So we're going to have Tom on.
2: Just roll
1: and,
2: up.
1: And if you're a Tasmanian, which half of us are, good old Tassie boy on air.
0: There you go. Yeah. It's coming up. Shake your money.

0: Your money maker.
1: All right, Chloe's from Hope Island. She works at Griffith University, wants to win $200 for fuel. And her hobbies, she likes taking the dogs out for walks.
2: Mm-hmm.
1: And playing with her son and doing a bit of swimming.
2: All right,
1: so there's
2: like
1: a little combination there for a full life for you there, Clojo.
3: Yeah.
2: Sounds like a dating show. Yeah. Dexter's compatibility says.
3: I don't need a boyfriend. I'm all good.
2: Okay.
3: Thank you, though.
2: That's okay.
1: Long walks on the beach by yourself. Yeah. That's the way. You can hold your own hand.
2: All right. Well, let's do this. Here are the rules.
4: All right, Chloe, you've got 5 seconds to answer each question. We must take your first answer. If you keep getting questions right, we'll keep doubling your money. You can take it at any time. But if you get a question wrong, you get nothing. No help from anyone in the background. Got to answer all the questions on your own. Today is Two Chance Tuesday, however. So if you do get a question wrong, we will give you another question worth the same amount of money. But you only get one extra life. After that, you're on your own.
3: Okay.
2: All right, here we go. For $50, first question. Name a car brand starting with the letter M for Mary.
3: Mazda.
1: $50. All right. Nice work there, Chloe. Would you like to double and play for $100?
3: Yes, please.
1: All right, here we go. Which fast food retailer is known for the slogan, eat fresh?
3: Subway.
0: $100.
1: Nice work.
2: Now you're going for $200?
3: Yes, please.
2: What kind of leaves do koalas eat?
3: Eucalyptus.
0: $200.
1: You've got $200 there, Chloe. Would you like to play for $400?
3: If I play for $400 and I get it wrong, I get one more chance.
1: That's
2: correct.
1: Right. Yes.
3: Okay, let's play for $400.
1: Thank you for reminding me. All right, here we go. For $400, which city is hosting the 2032 Olympics?
3: Brisbane.
0: $400.
1: Oh, my goodness gracious me.
2: So you've got $400,
1: that's
2: which is
1: right.
2: Double what you wanted. You haven't used your second chance yet, but what do you want
3: I'm
2: to do?
3: I'm going to take it.
2: You're just going to take it?
3: Yeah, I'm happy with $400.
2: Okay.
1: All right.
2: Congratulations.
1: Chloe.
2: From Hope Island.
3: Thank you.
2: Can I just ask you the $400 one just to see how you go?
1: The $800
2: one, sorry, yes?
3: Yep.
2: Yep, okay. Who won the 2026 FIFA World Cup?
3: I'm glad I didn't take it because I have no idea.
1: But you would have got a second chance.
2: Should we do the second chance one as well?
3: Yeah. Was it England?
2: No, it was Spain.
1: Don't start just having a guess now, Chloe.
3: Okay, sorry.
2: She can do what she wants. Okay, here was the next one. What is the name of the Australian actress who played Laura in the iconic 90s TV series Sea Change?
3: I wasn't born then. I have no idea.
1: Great decision, Chloe. Well done. You are a winner.
4: $400.
3: Thank you so much, guys.
4: Chloe in Hope Island, well done. Gaylene and Emily Jade's Double or Nothing. We'll be back 8 o'clock tomorrow morning.
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6: 102.9 Hot Tomato Traffic.
7: The M1 is under speed southbound from around about Pimpama through to Mullandina. Also a little congested through the Carrara and Merrimack stretches. Northbound, it's nice and clear until you hit Upper Coomera, and then it is a nightmare northbound through to Yatala due to a crash causing really heavy congestion. Local roads have got delays westbound Hope Island Road and eastbound Brisbane Road at the Arundel Drive intersection. If you do spot anything else, call the traffic hotline 5519 2275. Gold Coast weather today, sunny and 25 degrees. At the Seaway right now, it's 17.
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9: I literally saw this guy walking out the front of Hot Tomato when I left yesterday and it was raining and he's holding up an umbrella. But on the bottom, he had his shoes covered in two plastic shopping bags.
2: Oh, I love him.
9: So he's walking along and they look like two good guy shopping bags. I thought to myself, the umbrella's gone shopping and bought a man.
10: Yeah.
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13: We went to a place called Mike's Kitchen, which is just in Merrimack, just off the highway.
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3: Welcome to the show! Well, Groundwater's fast approaching, only a month away, 16th of October, a month and a day. Now, we've got one of the Wolf Brothers on the line right now, Tom Wolf. Hello!
4: Hey guys, how you doing?
5: Good, so you are coming up here for Groundwater and it's a great festival. It's got to be the most unique one for you guys to perform at because, you know, it's mostly free.
4: It's incredible. Like, it is so good for the punters. There's actually one, I bring my family up for this one. You can go to the beach, you can go around, chill out the Gold Coast all day, and then also watch, like, the best country music available while you're there. Like, it's incredible.
3: Speaking of which, it's kind of not always the marriage, the beach and country music, is it? It's kind of like a different sort of vibe, which makes this festival pretty unique.
4: It is a different vibe, and you're right, but this festival works. Like, people come from all over Australia. So I reckon we have had some of our best ever gigs at Groundwater Country Music Festival right there in the Goldie. So
5: now, you actually just touched on that you bring your whole family here, which is lovely. What do you do when you're here? Are you going to the parks? What are the kids into?
4: I mean, they love the beach. So we just get out and about and I don't know, it's just so much bigger than where we're from. So the kids just love it, you know. And they love the music, you know. That we go and take them along and show a few acts and they get up there dancing and they're nothing like their father.
5: You just mentioned before that the Gold Coast and this particular festival is honestly some of the best gigs you've done. What makes a good gig so that we can be good concert goers for you?
4: Well, location is everything. I mean, we played the street there last year. You've got the street full of people hanging out of hotels. Atmosphere is huge. And I mean, there is no better atmosphere up there. And I think, you know, because they're in such a good location that they can relax, have a few drinks, which I did a formula, which it replicated everywhere around the country, but you guys have got it sorted, that's all I can say.
3: What about gigs around the world, mate? Like, have you spent some time in the US at all, and did you get a vibe from that? And Nashville, or did you ride in Nashville, or did you perform there, and what was it like?
4: Yeah, so look, the first interesting story, we spent the first sort of 10 years of our career sort of chasing international success. Lived in Nashville, we've toured through Canada, we've toured through the States, we got on the fair circuit in the Midwest. So, you know, we were going all through these Midwestern towns playing shows with, like, Justin Lynch and Sam Hunt and, you know, and we'd be playing, literally one night we'd be playing to 10,000 people and then the next night we'd be doing a tractor pool and there'd be 5 people watching us and 2,000 people watching the tractor pool. You know, it was incredible. But we ended up signing a major US record deal with Broken Bowl, which is Jelly Roll, Al Jean, Lainey Wilson's record label. And then 2 weeks later, COVID hit.
3: Oh, wow.
4: It kind of just killed it all. It kind of died, unfortunately. And but that's why this Australian-made album came. It kind of forced Nick and I to go home. We went on the farm and we both went, you know what? I don't know if we want to live there. I think at heart, we're really Aussie blokes. We want to write about that. We want to sing about that. And we sort of, took a punt, made the Australian-made album, and then connected on another level that we haven't seen.
5: And are you still working on the farm and doing the farm stuff? Like, if you weren't the Wolf Brothers, is that what you'd be?
4: Yeah, well, I'm going to finish these interviews today. I'm going to go get on a rotary hoe.
5: Fair dinkum, I love it. Well, we're looking forward to seeing you at Groundwater. October 16th it starts and everyone on the Gold Coast knows about and gets to it, but it's really good to have a lot of the international and national people coming and visiting our city for the weekend, and you're one of them, so thank you.
4: Oh, mate, we can't wait. Great to chat and just honestly really looking forward to being back at Groundwater and be back in the Gold Coast.
3: I'll see you when you're up here, Tom.
5: Yeah.
4: Bring it on. Can't wait.
2: 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Your horn. Some collect sneakers.
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2: 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Some people collect the dead skin off their feet.
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9: The M1 northbound is a nightmare this morning from a roundabout up at Coomera through to Yatala due to an earlier crash. Southbound delays Pimpama through to Parkwood and then also a little slow in the Carrara-Merrimack stretch. Westbound Gooding Drive through Merrimack heading onto the M1 also very heavy. But apart from that, local roads are flowing fine. We'll check in again in about 15 minutes. If you do spot anything, call the traffic hotline 55192275.
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9: It's just gone 8:30. Hi, I'm Lucy Knight. Gold Coasters are facing more commuter chaos on our trains from this weekend as 2 weeks of track closures kick off. The Gold Coast and Beenleigh lines will shut down from Saturday due to major track works impacting the entire Queensland school holidays. Passengers will be forced onto buses. The Gold Coast's Christmas decoration budget will be discussed at today's full council meeting following a cost blowout. An urgent review was ordered earlier this month amid revelations festive trees and lights cost ratepayers $1 million over the past 4 years. Meantime, the mayor is set to answer questions from the media today following his recent trip to Greece, but it's questions about his trip to the US earlier this year that's back in the spotlight. Tom Tate claimed he was wined and dined by Donald Trump and other members of the family during a visit to Mar-a-Lago earlier this year, but officials have now disputed the president was ever there. Adding to the confusion, the mayor also claimed the visit was paid for by the Trump Organization, but records have now changed to show he paid for it himself. And Anthony Albanese has revealed details of his latest phone call with the King. The PM says it was a privilege to speak to King Charles and that the monarch's affection for Australia remains strong. It's been nearly a year since the pair met in person.
0: The Quokkas have arrived at Currumbin Wildlife Sanctuary. Book now and be the first to meet them at currumbinsanctuary.com.au.
9: 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Newcastle go into the clash as big underdogs, but coach Justin Holbrook has told Nine he's sure they can defy the odds again.
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9: To the weather, sunny today, heading for a top of 25 degrees. Also quite windy with a marine wind warning in place. Partly cloudy with a possible morning shower tomorrow and 23. Shower 2 forecast for Thursday before a partly cloudy Friday. At the Seaway right now, it's 20 degrees. 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
13: All right, we want to talk about where you live in a cul-de-sac. If you live in a cul-de-sac, tell us how good it is, or if you ever lived in a cul-de-sac, is it okay? Because this thing's come out where it's feng shui is not, it's a no way feng shui. You shouldn't live in a cul-de-sac, apparently.
9: We're stuffed.
13: According to the energy of cul-de-sacs, but I like cul-de-sacs, especially here in Australia where the weather's good and you play street cricket with the other kids and all that.
9: And when we do the ambulance every year, giving out the hands, thanks to Super Butcher, we love the cul-de-sac.
13: It's an easy little U-turn at the end of the street. You don't have to do a, like a Austin Powers turn in the middle of the road.
14: All right,
13: anyway, it's coming up.
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0: 1029, Hot Tomato, Kaylee and Emily Jade. Write that one down. Justin Bieber and Ghost. It is worth 100 of the best. If you get all of our cash tracks across today here at 1029 Hot Tomato and at 5 o'clock this afternoon, you name them all with Moira and Big Chev, you can win $1,000. And yeah, writing that one down. Justin Bieber, Ghost.
1: The other day, this Feng Shui lady said this about living on a cul-de-sac.
2: Cul-de-sacs.
3: Because in China, we just know you do not live in a cul-de-sac. For a period of my childhood, I lived right off of a cul-de-sac, and that was a very bad feng shui house. My mother actually got diagnosed with breast cancer there. That's when we realized cul-de-sacs are really bad feng shui. Can you tell us why?
2: Yeah, so when people go into the cul-de-sac and it's at the end is like a round circle, the energy gets trapped. Now, at the beginning of that street, going to the cul-de-sac and the middle of that street, you're still fine. But is the people that live literally at the end of the cul-de-sac,
3: right, the dead end.
2: The dead end, they get trapped. The energy cannot leave anymore.
4: Oh, thank God I live at the beginning of the cul-de-sac. Gosh.
1: Yes, you're right.
4: I'm good. And you're right too, Jake? You're at the beginning?
0: I'm no good.
4: You're at the end of a cul-de-sac?
0: I was at the very bottom of a cul-de-sac until I was about...
4: doomed.
0: 18.
4: Well, that's
0: 18.
4: What happened. That's
1: and then
4: why...
1: life got better when you moved, right?
0: Yep.
1: Yep.
4: Oh, there was a pause there. Maybe he's blaming working with us on the cul-de-sac.
1: No, I think he doesn't believe in this. Scheisenhausen. So I was just wondering because there are so many cul-de-sacs on the Gold Coast.
4: Heaps.
1: Everywhere. Cul-de-sacs.
4: I love
1: and
4: a
1: lot of people live on cul-de-sacs. So are you happy living on the cul-de-sac? I think they're great because your kids in the neighbourhood, they can all be safe because there's no through traffic.
4: Mm-hmm.
1: And people locally in the cul-de-sac, they know where the kids are all going to be.
4: Everyone looks
1: and they're careful when they're going down there.
4: Yep.
1: Community-wise, I think cul-de-sacs are awesome.
4: Mm.
1: Now, I don't know about this energy. So if you've had a bit of rotten luck living in the cul-de-sac at the end, do tell as well.
4: Mm-hmm.
1: You might go, oh, you know what? When I moved in that cul-de-sac,
4: everything went wrong.
1: This is what happened.
4: Mm.
1: So just give us a call. We want to know everything about your cul-de-sac.
0: 555-71.
4: Sounds naughty, but isn't.
0: Yeah, 555-71-1029.
1: Please don't ring up with a deep voice.
0: How's living in a cul-de-sac? Good, bad, ugly? Let us know. Give us a call. 555-71-1029.
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4: The M1 is a bit of a nightmare this morning. We've got delays southbound Coomera through to Mullandina and a bit patchy through Carrara, Wurrungery stretch. Northbound is clear until you hit Pimba and then it is a nightmare, really congested through to Yatala due to an earlier crash. Local roads, no major dramas to report on. We'll check in again a little later if you do spot anything. Call the traffic hotline on 5519-2275. Gold Coast weather today, sunny, top of 25. At the Seaway right now, it's 20.
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0: Scaly and Emily Jade, 102.9 Hot Tomato, the 20 song music marathon. He's kicking off after 9 this morning. These 20 songs commercial free, and Liv will be in there with you, plus Cash Tracks as well, is coming up after 9.
1: All right, we just heard a Feng Shui expert before saying living in a cul-de-sac's not good, especially if you live at the end of the cul-de-sac, because it doesn't let the energy through. So we have a lot of cul-de-sacs on the Gold Coast, so we thought we'd throw it open to you. We've got Carrie. Do you live in a cul-de-sac?
2: Yeah, we live in the happiest cul-de-sac, we've been told, because we live in Gay Parade, and it's happy and fun, and the kids love it. Like, the kids are in the middle playing out, like, all the kids are riding their bikes, like, parents get to sort of sit outside and maybe have a couple of drinks and just watch the kids, you know, muck about and stuff. It's cool, we love it.
3: Okay.
2: I'm not down the end, though.
3: Oh, there we go.
1: So do you know someone at the end of the cul-de-sac, and do they look happy as well, Carrie, or are they miserable?
2: The lady that actually used to live there, she lived there for years and years, and she was the most amazing one, but she's up and left just because she wanted something smaller, and now they're sort of two rentals, so... Hello. Like,
3: is
2: this all right?
3: Okay.
1: All right. Okay. Let us know as soon as they start getting miserable down there. Just give us a call.
2: Yeah, I will.
1: Just so we know. Just watch.
3: Yeah,
1: for
3: I did love a little caveat, but I live at the end.
1: That's right.
3: Wendy's from Mullandina. Tell us about your cul-de-sac.
4: We lived in a cul-de-sac for 13 years. We lived right at the very top, and we just had an amazing time up there. We had three houses that had kids, and the kids always played together. At Christmas time, we'd have like a party at the end of the cul-de-sac. We'd all put up decorations and everything like that. It was amazing. It was the middle area of the cul-de-sac where the nutcases lived. We'd had a stabbing there, and police were there all the time. And
3: wow.
1: So that was in the middle, so feng shui not good for them. Right, Karen's from Merrimack. Cul-de-sac living, do you live in one, and does it work for you, or was it bad feng shui?
5: No, and I sort of have a double whammy because it's an apartment block, or seven blocks, and to be honest, I've never had so many health issues since I've been here.
3: Whoa!
5: And I never sort of settle. I'm always feeling like I'm roaming around and around trying to get settled. It's really weird. And I can walk from one end of the apartment out to the balcony, and it's just, yeah, it just doesn't feel very like I'm walking in the right direction.
3: Wow. Okay. Yeah,
1: open the front and back doors.
3: Well,
1: maybe.
3: I think we need to have a feng shui expert on. To see what we can do to fix this.
1: All right, Karen.
3: We can fix this Gold Coast.
1: Leave it with us, Karen. We've got contacts here. It's the feng shui my way. We'll work it out.
3: Yes, and the reason why I'm saying that is I can see that we actually have a feng shui expert who has called in, and her name is Kimberly. All right, Kimberly, can you tell us why are cul-de-sacs bad?
6: The idea is energy moves like water down a stream, and you want the energy to be moving nice and smoothly and for it to not stop at the end. And so that's what a cul-de-sac in theory is doing, that the energy is coming down and it's stopping at the end of the road. But I think it's really important to not think that everyone is doomed because you live on a cul-de-sac. So I think the only thing that we need to just think about is just making sure that you have that flow of energy at the end, so you've got the energy coming in and you're letting the energy go again, so that you're not collecting everybody's energy from the road in your property.
1: Oh, imagine that. You just know what all the neighbours are fighting about because all their bad juju's coming into your house if you're at the end of the cul-de-sac.
3: I wonder if that's ever happened. One gets a divorce and they all get a divorce, or one has an injury at work and they all have an injury at work.
6: The domino effect of energy.
1: Yeah, you blame the old feng shui.
3: So what do you do to make it flowing? Open the back door or something?
6: Totally. It's so easy. Just making sure that you're not collecting everyone else's debris, if you like, and just opening your front door, letting it flow through, opening the back door, and just sort of intentionally letting that energy out again. But, you know, some people love living in a cul-de-sac. They love that quieter energy. They love being tucked away. So if you feel happy at the end of the cul-de-sac, then that is great. But if you feel that you're taking on everybody's bad juju, then just think about letting it out again.
1: All Here's right. a question. You know, when you get a cul-de-sac, some of them here on the Gold Coast, they have a little laneway or a parkway at the back of the cul-de-sac, and it goes into a street on the other side. So because that's open, is that better because the energy can escape down that laneway?
6: That is perfect. Yeah, so the energy can just escape and it moves on. So if you've got that little laneway at the end, then you're absolutely fine. And I think the way that the canals have been designed, I have a feeling that some sort of expert was asked in the design of these, because it does actually flow quite nicely.
3: Look at you go. Yes. Go Gold Coast.
1: That's right. Well, that means if you don't have a laneway, just maybe move your fence line a bit and separate the fence lines through so that you can get a little laneway between properties.
6: That didn't come from me.
1: No.
3: That didn't come from me.
1: It didn't come from me either, just quietly.
3: Well, thank you for calling in. And by the way, Kimberly's got an Instagram page called The Feng Shui Flow. And this is what you do for a living.
6: Thank you so much for having me. You just remember what your past is.
1: Yeah, you got a friend in me. I'm in the studio at the cul-de-sac end. There's no exit here. I feel like I'm doomed.
3: Yes, and I'm here.
1: You're
3: I'm
1: near the window.
3: Door.
1: Any wonder you're shining light bright? You know what I mean? Any wonder? Let's just swap sides and hear how good I can be.
3: The funny thing is that when we do like surveys, everyone loves you the most. So don't you worry, mate.
1: All right. Well, I'm staying put then.
0: See you tomorrow. Yeah, you've got a friend in me. Jade. On 102.9 Hot Tomato.

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6: It's 9 o'clock. Hi, I'm Lucy Knight. A gang of masked men remain on the run following a violent home invasion in Logan. The trio assaulted a 24-year-old man at the Marsden property and stole a woman's mobile phone after forcing their way in at around 9:15 last night. They fled the scene with the police investigation underway. Anyone hoping to hop on the train to Brisbane during the school holidays is being warned of significant delays. Passengers will be forced onto buses for 2 weeks from Saturday as major works impacting the Gold Coast tracks kick off. Councillors will look at ways to cut costs when it comes to Christmas decorations during today's full council meeting. It comes after a budget blowout triggered an urgent review with $1 million spent on festive lights for the city over the past 4 years. And talks between Labor and the Coalition to reach a consensus on immigration have ended in a stalemate. The Albanese government reportedly wouldn't accept a number of conditions put forward by opposition leader Angus Taylor. Nationals leader Matt Canavan has told News 24 Labor is in disarray on the issue.
7: You can see this government is completely all over the shop. What's worse than One Nation's disarray on migration in the last month is the government's disarray in the last 2 months.
4: The original extreme sport. It's still Timber Sports. See it live this Saturday. Queen Elizabeth Park, Coolangatta. Still Timber Sports. Entry is free.
6: To sport, young St Kilda star Alex Taru could be heading to the Gold Coast. The 19-year-old former top 10 draft pick has been on the coast touring the Suns facilities as he eyes an exit from the Saints, but he is still under contract until the end of next year. And the Panthers are sweating on the fitness of Nathan Cleary ahead of their prelim final. Cleary hurt his foot in Sunday's win over the Roosters, with the club revealing he's suffered a stress-related bone injury, saying he'll be monitored and assessed by the medical team. We'll check the latest Gold Coast weather next.
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6: To the weather, sunny across the coast today, top of 25 and a bit windy as well. Partly cloudy with a possible morning shower tomorrow and 23 degrees. Shower 2 forecast for Thursday before a partly cloudy Friday, then sunny across the weekend. At the Seaway right now, it's 20 degrees. 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
0: We have another one coming up soon. Write it down. 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And if you can name all cash tracks this afternoon with Moira and Big Trevor, $1,000.

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Aussie girl Sarah Snook is up for one for that great show, All Her Fault. Come on, let's hope she can win for us Aussies. Bryan Adams coming up, Coldplay, and Olivia Rodrigo now. New York City.

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1029 Hot Tomato News, Zara Larson, Midnight Sun. She's got such a distinct voice, doesn't she? I always loved Lush Life. And coming up, another Hot Tomato cash track worth $100 if you can name them all this afternoon with Moira and Big Trev.

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0: Tomato, Ed Sheeran, Aziz Am. It is a 20 song in a row music marathon. Whitney. Teddy Swim. And another Hot Tomato Cash track is about 30 minutes away.
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2: It's 10 o'clock. Hi, I'm Lucy Knight. A man's been attacked in a violent home invasion in Logan. Three masked men stormed the Marsden property at around 9:15 last night and demanded money before assaulting the 24-year-old and stealing a 20-year-old woman's phone. They fled the scene and remain on the run this morning. A full council meeting is underway this morning with the city's Christmas decoration budget, one of the hot topics. The significant spend will be reviewed after it was revealed $1 million has been splashed on festive lights and trees over the past 4 years. Councillors will look at ways to cut costs while keeping the city festive. The state government is defending the latest major shutdown to Gold Coast train services over the upcoming school holidays, saying it's the best time to do it as patronage is lower during that time. Commuters will be forced onto buses for 2 weeks from Saturday to allow for major works. An Aussie actress and star of The Pitt, Shabana Aziz, has dazzled on the Emmys red carpet. The medical drama is up for the most amount of nods with 25 nominations. Aziz has told the ABC her job is a dream.
3: To get to drive onto the Warner Brothers lot every day and like drive past like Gilmore Girls and all these like amazing sets. It's really huge to be like part of storytelling, like Hollywood and that legacy. I'm from like a really small city in Australia, so it's like very foreign to me and it's like magical.
2: To sports, Steve Smith has hinted he may hang up the bat before next year's Ashes in England. The 37-year-old telling the UK Telegraph he may retire from Test cricket and focus on the shortest format of the game. He currently sits fourth on Australia's all-time Test runs list. To the weather, sunny and windy today, heading for a top of 25 degrees. Partly cloudy with a possible morning shower tomorrow and 23. Shower to forecast for Thursday before a partly cloudy Friday. And then should be nice and sunny for your weekend. At the Seaway right now, it's 22 degrees. Keep going,
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